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1: 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I am your host, John Angus McDonald. I play in a band called The Trues. I hope you guys are doing all right out there. My band crosses the border this week. We have a couple shows in Michigan, one in Ann Arbor on the 20th, and one in Cadillac, Michigan on the 21st. So if you're in that part of the world and you want to see it, there's a trio shows. These are acoustic trio shows. So if you want to see the band, just me and Colin and Jack with some acoustic guitars, head on over to Michigan for a couple of dates if you're interested. All right, today we have a local to Oshawa band, 94.9 The Rock, Oshawa-based. So is this band, Greatest of Ease, they're called. And let me tell you a little bit about Greatest of Ease. They started to form in the summer of 2016 when singer-songwriter Stacey Doherty, along with bassist Michael Hepburn and drummer Travis Watts, joined forces to form what is now the idea behind Greatest of Ease. In mid-2022, Greatest of Ease welcomed Eric Dreher, hopefully I'm pronouncing that right, to the fold on guitars and vocals. Eric has been a welcome addition to the band and can be heard on the band's single Please See Me and Same Yesterday. What's the story behind the name? Simply, it reflects what this band stands for and who they are. Life should be lived with the greatest of ease, music the same, friendship, love, etc., etc. Okay, so that's the philosophy of the band, Greatest of Ease. And now let's listen to the music, see how that sounds. They have a new song, and it's called Hip Song. So I think I know where they're going with this, but let's hear it first and see what we think, shall we? Here is Hip Song from Oshawa's own Greatest of Ease.

All right, that was Hip Song from Oshawa's own Greatest of Ease. And just as I suspected, hip is not a part of the body, but a reference to the Tragically Hip, the band that, you know, really has inspired the whole nation over their career. I'm no different. I'm a massive hip fan, one of the first bands I ever saw live, living out in Nova Scotia, where not a lot of bands toured, especially not in the late 90s in the middle of the winter, but the Hip always made the effort, and I saw them a few times out there, and of course, like everybody else in the country, fell deeply in love with the band. And this band is showing their adoration, their tribute to the Hip and what the songs have done and what they've meant to the country in their latest number. So yeah, I'm sure you can relate, as we all can as Canadians, to one of our favorite groups, The Hip. And Greatest of Ease tipping their hat in that direction with this latest single. If you like what you hear from Oshawa's Greatest of Ease, go follow them on the socials. Check them out on the streamers. They're out there. They're out and about. They're right in your backyard if you're listening from Oshawa, so they shouldn't be too hard to track down. But yeah, go support them if you like them. All right, that's it from me for now. I'm John Angus McDonald from The Trues. You've been listening to Generation Next Radio on 94.9 The Rock. Thank you for tuning in, and we'll catch you next time.

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Hey, join us for another Thirsty Thursday. We're going to be in Brooklyn tomorrow, 3 to 6 o'clock, from The Joint with Ted Reeder at El Dorado Golf Club. 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

0: 94.9 The Rock, GTA's Rock Station, 3 days grace. And we had Greatest of Ease in their tribute to the Tragically Hip. It's called Hip Song. And in light of the 10th anniversary of the final Kingston show with the Hip, we're going to replay the final concert in its entirety this coming Saturday night, 7 p.m. We've also been featuring live Hip songs on Heading Home with the Hip, and we will continue to do so all the week as we remember the Man Machine Poem Tour. The final from the Tragically Hip. And more from the Greatest of Ease tomorrow night on Generation Next Radio with John Angus McDonald from The Trues. Yeah. 826, New Arkells and Wheatus coming up.
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2: It wouldn't feel like summer without a Blue Rodeo show, and the tradition continues at RBC Amphitheater August 29th. 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And AC/DC with the Pretty Reckless, it happens September 16th at Rogers Stadium. 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

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Or a highway to hell. Yeah, we got friends in both places. 94.9 The Rock.

0: GTA's Rock Station 94.9 The Rock. Really like that song a lot. I don't know about the title, though. Next Summer? Come on, let's get through this one first. Anyhow, new stuff from Arkells and Weezer in there as well. And we've got week two of the NFL preseason starting tomorrow with the Raiders in Houston. And the Rock's football pool is back, so you can join us for weekly pick'em pool prizes. And for the year-end champ, a $1,000 prepaid gift card from Arby's in Oshawa, along with an Arby's $200 gift card. Season starts on Wednesday, September the 9th. Super Bowl rematch between the Patriots and the Seahawks. And the Bills' first victim will be the Houston Texans on Sunday, the 13th. It's 8:36. I'm Lee Eckley. The Blue Jays are in Tampa tonight, and they are down 7-6 in the bottom of the sixth inning.
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8:45. I say it's about time for another spin of the rock randomizer in a couple of minutes. So we'll get to that after Zombie by Youngblood and the Pumpkins. 94.9 The Rock.

Sure. It looks like we didn't plan anything to play right now. Because we didn't. The Rock Randomizer. 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

0: 94.9 Rock, GTA's Rock Station with Fleetwood Mac. Hey, coming up on Friday night, 10 o'clock, Friday night full album experience. It's going to be Crisis from Alexis on Fire. And oh yeah, Jeff Woods, Classic Rock Sunday, every weekend, noon to 6. 94.9 The Rock, day 54. Beautiful day today, wouldn't it? Tonight, chance of showers, down to 12 degrees. And tomorrow's going to be awesome again. Ditto for Friday and Saturday. As of this moment, Sunday looks like it's going to be cloudy with showers and a little bit cooler, but lots can change between now and then. And right now we have 21 degrees at The Rock with new stuff from Noah Kahan coming up.
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CKGE, Durham, Toronto. 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

0: night, the encores were different, but on all four nights, Working Man was included during Rush's Toronto homestand. And they took this week off, but will resume the 50-something tour in Philadelphia this coming Friday night. I'm Lee Ackley. It's 9:25 at The Rock. And we got Jeff Woods dropping in just a few minutes here, along with Strombellas, Beaches, and Deftones next. And Ed the Sox coming up at midnight.
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0: 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And here's a little something from the collection.
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0: 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And so are we. 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

0: Blink 182, GTA's Rock Station, 94.9 The Rock, there's First Date. And we have a lunar eclipse coming up on the night of August the 27th into the morning of the 28th. So it's next week. A deep partial lunar eclipse where a large portion of the moon will enter the Earth's shadow. So we'll see up to 96% of totality. And if the weather cooperates, you'll be able to see the event starting at 10:33 p.m. And it will end completely by 3:01 the next morning. In the meantime, it's a nice night out there. It's starting to chill down, though. And it's going down to 12 degrees. Tomorrow's going to be beautiful. Sunshine and 25 degrees for our Thirsty Thursday at The Joint in Brooklyn. Join Doug Elliott live to air at 3 to 6 o'clock with Ted Reeder. And maybe even score yourself a $1,000 gift card from Rob at rhaverylandscaping.com. Clear sky right now and 18 degrees at 94.9 The Rock.
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0: 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Kingdom of Fear, this is Cameron Whitcomb.

Isn't it good to know that 94.9 The Rock is absolutely free? And we even give you free stuff just for hanging out. I mean, that's love. I mean, a kind of love. 94.9 The Rock.

0: tempting. 94.9 The Rock, The Tea Party. The 90s at Noon, back again tomorrow with Laurianne. She follows Rock Mornings every weekday at 9 o'clock. I'm Lee Eckley. Weezer, Leonard Skinner, and another spin of the Rock Randomizer in a little while. And it's final down in Tampa Bay. Blue Jays lose 7-6. They'll wrap up the series tomorrow. It's an afternoon start, 12:30. And then they'll be off to New York to play the Yankees starting Friday.
1: 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And choosing a winner wasn't easy. I mean, it's always easy spotting a loser. But winners, that takes a little more work. The contest question was, in the spirit of the new ice cream flavor, the Tragically Chip, what other band names can be adapted into ice cream flavors? We narrowed over 200 entries down to a list of 12 and a number one. So here's your best suggestions for ice cream flavors named after bands. Breaking Benjamin, Chiam, The Mamas and the Papayas, Jefferson Starship, Fleetwood Macadamia, Our Lady Peach, Chocolate Butthole Surfers, Bare Naked Latte, Rainbow, Butterscotch Monkeys, Butterfinger Death Crunch, Five Finger Fudge Punch, and the winner, submitted by Jessica Woodcock, Oreo Speedwagon. 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Keep watching The Rock's social media for more contests and chances to win.
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0: called Cage, brand new Nickelback featuring John 5 from Motley Crue. 94.9 The Rock, GTA's rock station. New Nickelback comes out October 30th. It's called Everything Under the Sun. The Rock Randomizer's coming up. So's Big Wreck, Dexter and the Moon Rocks, R.E.M. And Ed the Sox here after midnight.
1: 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Whoa. 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
1: Ooh, cool. Such a great song. Reminds me of when I started working here. It was a while ago now. Alabama Shakes into Dexter and the Moon Rocks. 94.9 The Rock, GTA's Rock Station.

Might get some showers tonight. We'll have a low of 12 degrees. Another beautiful day tomorrow. 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
1: It wouldn't feel like summer without a Blue Rodeo show, and the tradition continues at RBC Amphitheater August 29th. Rob Zombie and Marilyn Manson, they kick off September on the 1st at RBC Amphitheater. Then Breaking Benjamin plays there on September 9th. Mother Mother has a show at the Bowl at Sobeys Stadium September 11th. And AC/DC with

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I'm Lee Eckley. I bid you adieu. And we'll see you again tomorrow night at the Sox coming up. 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
9: Greetings, everybody. Welcome to the All Night Show. So I am making today a pre-New Year's resolution. I've decided that I am going to stop relying on other people for things that it's possible for me to do myself. It's not because there's anything wrong with the people who have offered, but I find there's a lot of people in this world, and I've been guilty of this too, who want to help so much that they say they will and haven't really worked out in their heads how they're going to have the time to make that happen. And it becomes awkward because it's like somebody offered to do you a favor, but if the favor doesn't happen and the thing needs to happen, then it's what do you do? Do you push forward and they feel bad? And the answer is yes. They'll understand, because you understand that people mean to do things. I don't have anybody helping me on one guy. I don't have people helping me on things who didn't intend to help me. But I've realized I got to start doing this crap myself. I got to become more self-sufficient, because people are too busy these days. Nobody's got a spare friggin' moment. And so people feel lousy because they commit and then they can't do it. And I feel lousy because it's like, thank you for not doing it, and now it's not done. And if you'd not said you were going to do it, I would have found another way to do it. So this is my pre-New Year's resolution. I got to start just finding ways to get stuff done myself without relying on other people. Now, the one person who I've been relying on is a lawyer who promised me a long, long time, like decades-long friend, is a lawyer, promising me that he was going to look after my what I need looked after, and he's going to give me a great rate for it, too. The problem is, he kept saying, well, I'll have the letters for you on Monday. This is on, like, Thursday. Monday, nothing comes. And then he says he's busy in court on a trial that's gone long. Okay, reasonable excuse. I'll have the letters next Monday. Not Monday, nothing. And then the same thing for the next Monday. And then finally when I say, hey, what's going on? They say, oh, you were supposed to go to City Hall and pick up these documents. And I said, there's nothing in your emails that says that that is contingent, that you doing your work is contingent upon that, and we're 3 weeks down now. It's like, sometimes friendship discounts cost more than they're worth. So I'm back out there looking for a good lawyer. Man, I miss my entertainment lawyer, David Himmelfarb. May he rest forever in peace, because, man, that guy kicked ass. I told you before, anytime I brought him something and said, this is what's happened, he always said the same thing. We'll kill him. Now, we never actually committed homicide, but he always looked after things. Weird story, indication of how American businesses work, is that last two seasons of Ed and Red's Night Party on City TV, the city was being sold. So we got another partner, an American company, that offered to give us more money than we'd ever got from City TV. And we went full HD before HD was a thing. We were the first weekly entertainment show in Canada to be done full HD. Not that we got any freaking credit for it, but I don't care. we had agreed on terms, and we were completely agreed. But then their lawyer started being a real jerk to my lawyer, and I didn't understand what was going on. Like, the points have been agreed to. So my lawyer would send back, no, this is what we agreed to. And their lawyer would nitpick and cause trouble and so on. And finally I said to the company, the guy at the company, I said, hey, I don't understand what's going on here. Because we'd agreed on all the terms. And now the back and forth seems to be an unnecessary conflict. And he said, oh, that's just how business is done. My lawyer beats up your lawyer beats up my lawyer. They get enough hours in to make it worth paying attention to the business. I was like, what are you talking about? Who does this? Who causes unnecessary conflict to raise legal bills for their lawyer? It was madness. Madness, I tell you. This is the world we live in. Relative to today, that world was much more sane. But I digress. It's time for the Nighttime Neighborhood 9. The first 9 songs played on this show are commercial-free, as requested by you, the Nighttime Neighbors, at 855-432-7625. Can you say that as fast as I did? I bet you can't. But then some of you are too inebriated to enunciate anyway. You send me the name of some songs you like. You include your name or the name you'd like to be referred to on air. And if you have any messages to impart to the masses, I will do that for you. So let's begin. The first 3 we've got. Trina, the truck whisperer, would like to hear Ozzy Crazy Train, because all of a sudden the trucks that she whispers to, manages, got a whole unexpected amount of a certain kind of of product that had not been anticipated, and it's been a little crazy there. I don't know if I can tell you what it is yet. I don't want to get her in trouble. Though it's something of public interest, I'll tell you that. Drew from Niagara would like to hear Tonic, You Wanted More. We start with Evergreen. Tom Petty, Feel a Whole Lot Better. I hope that indicates that you're in a good mood there, Evergreen. That would be a great way to start the show. 855-432-7625. Send in your requests.

You know, I hesitate to say this because it is just so radio show lame. Hey, it's drive time. Hey, I got a little ponderable for you, but it's true because I realized it today. So, in the ongoing soap opera of the damned raccoons living in my garage, who keep breaking through every attempt made to stop them using chicken wire and bolts and anyway, my friend Adam, who'd been sick, finally came over today, and he started to extend the chicken wire, but of course, the bit that he was using to drive the screws in, the bit fell out of the screwdriver, out of the drill, and there was nowhere, there was no finding the thing. It, like, just disappeared. I'm sure you've had that happen, where something drops. It can only be in a very small square footage area around you, and yet it isn't there. So it was half done today. So they're still living in the damn garage, and I don't know what I'm going to find when I finally go in there. Anyway, that's not the point. The point is that the chicken wire was hanging down, and he turned around and hit his head on the chicken wire, which, of course, is not painful, but I said,

0: And hey, watch your head. And then I realized, what good does it do to tell somebody to watch their head after they've hit their head on something? And how often is that done? All the time. How many times somebody starts to slip, you say, watch your footing. Somebody bumps, watch your head. It's like, thanks very much for this bit of advice. Would have been nice 10 seconds earlier. And I don't know why we do it. It is just one of those stupid things that those of us with sentience on planet Earth do. It doesn't make any sense.
1: You know what I mean? It's like, isn't that kind of crazy? Like, why do we do that stuff?
0: That was a Jay Leno mixed with a Mogwai right there. All right, let's carry on with our Nighttime Neighborhood 9, which is full, by the way. I think that we ought to adopt Doug and Cindy from Maynooth's new dog, their rescue dog, Sam, as our Nighttime Neighborhood mascot. Because it's been really nice to track Sam's progress from a dog dropped off, just tied to the outside of the Bancroft Animal Shelter, abandoned, to going home with Doug and Cindy, and the dog had never been properly acclimated to a home, and that he was still friendly. And every few days, I get an update from Doug. And today, they took Sam in for a puppy spa kind of thing, and he got bathed and his nails done, and he got trimmed in his private areas, and Sam's super happy. So he wanted me to play Sharp Dressed Man by ZZ Top because of, you know, the lovely appearance of Sam. But we played it yesterday, so like, nah, let's find something else. So he's chosen Van Hagar, Top of the World, because that's, I think, how Sam's feeling now. And Sam should be our mascot. Jay would like to hear Wicked Game by Chris Isaak. That is a song that exists outside consideration of whether it is rock or not, because it's not really anything. But it's got a good vibe, and I think it fits After Midnight. And this is an interesting one. Peter says that he feels different. Now, he's not specified what difference he feels. Is it good? Is it bad? Where did it come from? Is he just experiencing a very late puberty? He doesn't say, but he would like to hear Roundabout by Yes, because somehow in his mind, that ties into the difference that he's feeling. I happen to love this song, even though it's 8.5 minutes. So that is the middle innings of the Nighttime Neighborhood 9. Listen, listen, listen.

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That was for Jeff the Horn. Of course, that was Rush. We're going to play a song for Adam B. Korn Got the Life. That'll be the last song in the Nighttime Neighborhood 9. But now we have a request. First of all, Sherry. Everybody knows our caller, Sherry. By now you can recognize her voice when she calls and know we're going to get something unanticipated. Yeah, that's her. Anyway, she has a friend named Peter. I know Peter. She calls him Peter Pooh Bear because he's a bear of little brain. I don't know if Peter survives. Anyway, Peter leaves his bedroom window open in the summer, not because he doesn't have air conditioning, because he does. He leaves it open so his cats can go in and out. And by the way, cats should not be let outdoors. Have you not heard of cars and coyotes? Keep your cats indoors. They'll be plenty happy indoors. Anyhow, now return to our regularly scheduled program. So he leaves the window open, and I think I've told you this before. Raccoons come in and out of his house, and like willy-nilly. And he woke up once, felt what he thought was a cat up against him, pushed up against him all warm and cuddly, and he petted it, and it was a raccoon. And the raccoon bit him and ran away. He's lucky there's no rabies in the area, though I think at this point the raccoons need shots against Peter. He lets the raccoons apparently occupy the basement of his home at this point, and Peter has not learned yet. Maybe close the freaking window. Like I said, bear of little brain. Anyway, Sherry has said that the raccoons that are in my garage that I've been meaning to get rid of, she said, I should actually give them Peter's address. The back window's always open. He's got everything a raccoon needs. Let's see. She said the basement is occupied by a few, but the top floor is for the taking. Free food, Wi-Fi, cuddles with Peter on the couch. Half beers left on the floor. Takeout dinners left on the floor, half eaten. And she sent me a picture of a raccoon in amongst what I would call debris in a home. And apparently that was one that Peter took. And the expression on the raccoon's face, and the raccoon, by the way, couldn't have been more than 2 feet, 3 feet from him. The expression is, do you mind, invading his privacy? So maybe I will do that. And by the way, maybe Sherry tell Peter also about coyotes, because I don't think he's going to want to wake up with a coyote pressed against him. Who knows? It's Peter. Anyway, I'm digressing again, but I'm not going to use the lightning. Oh, what the hell? It's kind of a rule, isn't it? Of course, I make the rules and I can break them. Anyway, Sherry would like to hear Steve Miller Band Fly Like an Eagle. She adds that, I guess, Fly Like an Eagle, she feels like she's accomplished something. She says she made her first batch of apple butter today. Took 12 hours to cook. This is something I do not understand. You can get apple butter cheap at the supermarket across the road, Sherry. Why would you spend 12 hours of your life, and probably the makings for the apple butter are more expensive than buying the apple butter? Why would you do that? Like, if it's just something that you wanted to experiment with, it was like a hobby, yeah, okay. But I don't, this is like people who plant their own vegetables. And, I get it. I understand the zen of gardening and so on. But that's never going to replace vegetables you eat on a daily basis. Takes forever to grow, like a tomato. And then it's gone. And, you slice it up. It can be gone in 10 seconds. So it's not worth the time and investment of your time. Unless it's, again, something you're doing to avoid the real world. So I'm going to play that for her, and that is the end of the Nighttime Neighborhood 9 for tonight. But we're here, I'm here the rest of the evening. Well, this isn't an evening, it's night. Never mind, it's called the All Night Show, not the All Evening Show.

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1: Okay, this is strange. On The Rock social media, we asked you what you think imaginary awesome sauce would taste like. And some of you went pretty far afield. Like Michael Hill, who suggested it's flavored like Halle Berry's bathwater mixed with KFC gravy. Or George Gerald suggesting it tastes like a possum with a pea removed. Or Casey Nevin offering that awesome sauce tastes like finally sitting down to a pee without hearing, "Mom!" from the other room. Pure bliss. Hey, and how about Eric Parsons' contribution? It tastes like Kenny f***ing Powers on the jet ski. But listen, the winning entry is from Instagram's Jerp2780. Awesome sauce tastes like a classic orange creamsicle at first, but finishes like electric lemon pop rocks. Hey, at least that's something that sounds tasty. Jerp2780 will receive a coveted 94.9 The Rock prize envelope, arriving soon in the mail. As long as there's no new Canada Post strikes. Keep watching The Rock's Facebook, Instagram, and TikTok for more chances to flex your creative smart-ass muscle to win.
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all-night show live on the world's rock station, 94.9 The Rock. Okay, so you're going to hear at the beginning of the show in the next couple of days, I'm going to be doing some house cleaning on the intro. It's time for me to shine it up a little bit, to make it reflect the people who are calling regularly and the people who've not been able to or chosen not to. I had made a rule that you got to call like once a week or with some regularity in order to get in the nighttime neighborhood, or sorry, into the all-night show intro. And some of the people there have been a little bit unable, I'll say, to fulfill their responsibilities. So I'm going to be removing some names from there. So if anybody out there would like to have their name placed there, all you got to do is up your call regularity to at least once a week, and I'll put you in there. So there's a challenge for you. I've thrown down the gauntlet, and that way when you listen tomorrow, there's some of you who, like, hang on every word of this ridiculous show. And so you'll be saying, what happened? That's what happened. I've decided just to do a refresh. That's all. So don't panic. None of the people I'm removing are banished or anything like that. They just, you have to deliver a certain level of service to the nighttime neighborhood to be in the opening of the show. So let that be something that you ruminate on. And Billy the Kid, I don't know if you're listening, but I'm sorry. I'm going to take you out. Well, okay, I'm not going to take you out. Somebody already killed you last winter for 3 minutes. What I mean is you've stopped. Your calls are not as regular as they were. And for whatever, I hope it's for good reasons. I hope you're getting to sleep at a better hour. But you're out too. So don't be surprised. To me, I don't think it makes any freaking difference. But then again, I get the entire night to talk. You guys get this little smidgen where you say your name and a little showcase off the top. So just keep your ears peeled for that. Though I don't know how one peels ears.

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0: 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Who knows? 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You know, let's give a little love to the dude that created toilet paper, though. I mean, right? What's that? Toilet paper was invented in 1857? No shit. 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

0: 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Ed DeSock here. Who it is?
1: It's Carl, my friend.
0: Hello, Carl. What's happening?
1: Oh, she's mad at me.
0: All right, so go settle it.
1: Oh, I'm trying. It's not working out.
0: Well, what did you call me for? What am I, a marriage counselor? What do you want from me?
1: No, because it's your fault.
0: It's my fault. Oh, I see.
1: Yeah. Last night I was supposed to shut up, and then you said, hey, put Carl on the phone, and that was the end of it.
0: Okay, I don't know. I have a feeling she's mad about something else. Christy doesn't seem like the kind of woman who would get mad at you because you spoke after I asked you to speak. She gets aggravated when you talk, when you're talking over top of her or me. So I don't think she's actually mad about that. Let me talk to Christy.
1: Yeah, there you go.
2: You're a smart man, Ed.
0: Yeah, that's got to be a refreshing for you to deal with. What's what's going on there?
2: Sorry, he's talking.
0: Yeah, he wonders now why you get pissed off. So what's really going on?
2: Right?
0: Yeah, what's really going on?
2: Oh, he's been pissy all day. I found out a close family friend of mine died today.
0: Oh, I'm sorry.
2: Thank you. So I've been figuring out funeral arrangements and contacting family, but he's been kind of pissy all day. And he's acting like I'm the one with the issue. I am not.
0: Oh,
2: it's him.
0: Let me talk to Carl.
1: It's completely backwards. Right.
0: So it's completely backwards. In other words, you found out that somebody you knew passed away today, and you've been trying to make funeral arrangements, and she has been in a bad mood. So it's the opposite, right? Is that it?
1: No, she didn't make funeral arrangements.
0: She said she's been trying to. I think she's trying to figure out probably how to get to the funeral and stuff.
1: Oh, I'm sure, you know. She doesn't tell me about that, but, I mean...
0: Do you stop talking long enough for her to do that?
1: I got up this morning, and she told me about it, and I gave her a kiss, and I said, I'm sorry. I don't know the person, so I don't have the empathy that she has. There was tears coming down her face. I gave her a kiss, and I said, okay, just relax. Do what you're doing. I went and did the laundry, took all the sheets off the bed, you know, washed all that. All right. I went and did the dishes and washed everything in the place.
0: All right, Betty Crocker.
1: It's kind of like...
0: Apparently, she's not angry at you for talking last night during the phone call. That's what you thought it was. It is not that. I leave it now in your capable hands to figure this out between the two of you.
1: Oh, man, you know.
0: Let me talk to Christy. Right. Let me talk to Christy again, please.
1: Okay. Jesus, I'm getting roasted again.
2: Shut up. Hi, Ed.
0: Hello, Christy. Yeah, it sure seems like you're the one in the bad mood. What the hell?
2: Right?
1: She didn't tell me I cooked her dinner. Barbecued, made broccoli and everything like that. Nothing.
0: You want brownie points?
1: Well, I understood that she was in a stressful situation. And I wanted to make sure that she was all right. So I was like, okay, I'm off work, so it's usually her time to, you know, cook. And I was like, all right, no, I'll take care of it. I got you.
0: All right. So you did a nice thing, and you're angry you didn't get credit for it.
1: Well, I'm actually a little... She's not that she didn't give me a little shout-out. Like, he was actually a nice guy, and he, you know, he... took care of my needs while I was having this moment.
2: Yeah, I'm the one with the problem.
0: Yeah, well, you are. He's right there. Okay, I'll let you guys figure this out. Is that all right now?
2: Yeah.
0: Okay, now, is there something you wanted to say last night you weren't able to?
2: I forgot what I was trying to say last night. I told him if I want to call you, I'll call you on his terms, but I'd like to call you when he's not here.
0: I would like that, too. Okay, is there anything else? Song request, maybe?
1: If you request self-esteem, I'm going to freak out.
2: Do you have any piano box?
0: I have one, far behind.
2: Can you play it?
0: Yes, I can, and I will.
2: Thank you, Ed.
0: Let me ask you something. Have you ever Well, you're there with Carl and he's talking a lot. Have you ever felt your brains start to melt out your ears?
2: Yeah.
0: Yeah, I thought so. Okay, I'll talk to you later.
2: Yeah, have a good night, Ed.
0: Yeah, you too. Bye-bye.

0: 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Oh, wait, sorry, that says handy. Are you sure we're talking about the same morning guys doing this? Craig and Lucky know nothing about home repair.
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1: The old poo hut could use some work. 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
6: Hey, just a reminder that tomorrow I, Ed the Sock, will be joining the Afternoon Delight, Doug Elliott, for Thirsty Thursdays at the Joint, Ted Reeder's Place. I think that thing starts at 3. I'll be there when I get there. Make sure that you, if you show up, please come looking presentable, having bathed and groomed at least somewhat, please. Because I don't want to, I don't want nighttime neighbors showing up and everybody thinking, you know, that we're all a bunch of chuds. So if you're planning to come, and it would be fun if you showed up. You're going to be representing the nighttime neighborhood, so keep that in mind. Now that I think about it, what would be the best, most accurate way to represent the nighttime neighborhood? That's a wide swath of humanity there. So I guess I'll see what happens tomorrow. I'll be there around 3 or thereabouts. It means I have to get up early, and you know how I love that.

0: 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Whoa, whoa, whoa. 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

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Kind of interesting. 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And then 12 hours later, I'm going to be at Ted Reeder's The Joint with Doug Elliott doing Thirsty Thursdays. 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Oh, wait, there's no union? 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

decide, smash or trash. Yes, once again, you guys get to put on your judges' robes and decide if a song I've pulled out of the rock randomizer for you to listen to is a smash or if it's trash. You vote at 855-432-7... Oh, I need a drink. My throat got dry. I don't have a drink here. Because, you know what happened is one of the cats came in and the deadly tail knocked over my drink. So I spent time cleaning up that mess and I didn't refill. So now I don't have a drink. So my throat closed off there. Did you hear that? Yeah, you heard that. Anyway, let's continue. You text at 855-432-7625. You can't vote for the first 90 seconds of the song, and you don't have to vote till it's all been played. The band tonight comes to us from Elizabethtown, Pennsylvania, but don't hold that against them. The band is called From Ashes to New. The song is Barely Breathing, Smash or Trash. I gotta go get a drink.

0: 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And let's play some commercials.
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0: Well, this is kind of aggravating. Remember I said the cat knocked over a drink? I thought I mopped it all up. And then I go to the pad that I use, the digital pad that I use to keep track of smash or trash every night. And I lift it up, and it's like the juice got underneath that. So it was all sticky and gross, and I had to spend time cleaning that up. Okay, but that doesn't really affect at all your verdict for tonight's Smash or Trash song, which, of course, was Barely Breathing by the band From Ashes to New, and you decided that the song is a... Smash. A couple of you cited that obviously they were inspired by Linkin Park. But you guys liked the song no matter what. It was actually, okay, before I say this for sure, let me look again at the vote tabulation. Yeah, it was a unanimous smash with many votes. So, all right. I always like when that stuff comes together. Remember, that's what Hannibal used to say, the A-Team. I love it when a plan comes together. He also liked cigars. Okay. Here's a song that was also a smash or trash hit. It's called Wild by the Standstills. 94.9 The Rock, all night show, live. Why was I doing those pauses? Like I'm doing William Shatner as Captain Kirk.

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2: The All Night Show at the Sock here. Who it is? It's Chuck in the Truck, star of the new band No Excuses, or whatever the hell your name is.
3: Oh, my God. It's been one hell of a week.
2: Oh? What's going on?
3: Well, on Monday, I left for Sudbury in my normal time. I left the Sudbury. Well, I stopped a couple times. You know, I take that 10-minute rest. Anyways, I get to Sudbury, go to pull a handbrake, my parking brake, and the truck just rolls forward like zero.
2: You had no brakes? No brakes?
3: No parking brake. I have brakes, but there's a separate thing that goes on the drive shaft, whatever, if you know what that is. Anyways, that's how my truck, there's no parking. And normally you get in a car, you put it in park. My truck doesn't have that. It had an actual separate brake.
2: Okay.
3: So that was not working. So I had to wait for somebody to come out to chalk the wheel so I could get out of the truck because I was stuck in there. So I chalked the wheel, did my thing, unloaded what I had to there, and I called the company that we rent from. And they said, oh, well, we'll get somebody out there. 10 o'clock rolls around. I'm like, well, I got to get back. But basically, they said, well, go to this place. I went to the place. I waited for an hour. They said they were going to have somebody take a look at it. I thought it was something simple. He went out, did what I said. And he said, well, it's kind of that, but there's a lot of adjustments. So anyway, long story short.
2: Too late.
3: He got it working. So I drive back, and I didn't get back till 6. Normally I'd be back at 2, but I didn't get back till 6. So I couldn't start till 4. Get up the next day, go to drive away, same thing. So my parking brake still won't go. So now I can't even leave the warehouse.
2: So what, you just sit there?
3: I again called the company, and they said they were going to send somebody. I ended up going to the actual place where they do the repairs. And I waited there for an hour and a half, and he's like, well, we got to put you in a rental. I'm like, okay, that's fine. Put me in a rental. So it took them 45 minutes to clean the truck to give me, because apparently whoever gave that one last was a pig. So it took them 45 minutes to clean the truck. I got the truck, and there's a thing now. You have what they call a geotab. So you used to have to keep a paper log of what you're doing, where you're going, all that kind of stuff. Well, now it's automatic. So they give me the information. I go log in. It won't work. Guy comes out. Oh, just do this. I'm like, I know how to work it. It doesn't work. So he comes out, spends 20 minutes, can't get it to work. Goes inside, makes a phone call. 40 minutes later, you go call his company. I call the company. They say they can't help me. They're the number to call. I call the next number. They say they can't help me. Call the next number. So I call the next number. All you have to get your boss to call. So then I say, okay, I text my boss. I'm waiting and waiting and waiting. And the person that last called me back and said, okay, we'll do this. So I did that, got in the truck. And it's just not as good as the truck that I drive. The one that I drive is pretty quiet. It's an International. It's nice and comfortable, bigger. And now I'm driving the Sprintliner. It's smaller. It's noisy. It's just, oh my God. It's got a small tank I have to fill up 3 times. Man.
2: All right. That small tank having to fill up 3 times, that's like the reverse of my prostate. So I guess now would be the time to tell you. I mean, that was a lot of aggravation at every turn. You were foiled. I guess now's the time to tell you. We were shooting an episode of Punk'd. Yeah, that's all. Yeah. All of that was caught on camera. We're going to make a video.
3: Thanks for all your sympathy.
2: You're welcome. Now, but wasn't it kind of exciting that you had to stay there with your feet on the brake? Otherwise, the truck would roll forward, like malevolently, running down everything in its path. Isn't that kind of like, remember that movie Speed with Keanu Reeves? And if the driver slowed the bus down below a certain speed, the whole thing would blow up? Like, wasn't it exciting? Wasn't your adrenaline pumping?
3: There was definitely potential for carnage there. I mean, if the truck had gone forward, it would have been pretty messy, yeah, for sure.
2: So you're basically a hero. You saved the day.
3: Yes, actually, I did. I did save the day twice.
2: There you go. There we go. Way to go. All right.
3: That's amazing.
2: It's incredible. So what else is going on, or is that enough? Do you have a joke you want to share?
3: I'll band in this new formation. We're doing our first kind of thing today, this weekend.
2: Your band known as Try Harder?
3: Yep.
2: I'm telling
3: you. There's three of us. And we're going to play it harder, man.
2: That's the dumbest name, or one of the dumbest names I've ever heard for a band. Try harder.
3: You're the only person that doesn't get it.
2: Oh, no, I get it. It's just stupid. Try harder. It does not make you sound like you're confident performers.
3: Well, when you see us, I mean, and you hear us play, it'll speak for itself. People have silly names with Sex Pistols. What the hell kind of stupid name is that?
2: That's imaginative. That's evocative. That's you don't know what it is. Try harder. You know, do you know what a try hard is? It's someone who tries and constantly fails. Try harder.
3: That's from your potential. That's what you're looking at, your perspective, I should say. It's all about perspective. If you're a negative person, sure, you might think that way. If you're a positive person, you might think the other way. Yeah, we don't the bad people anyways. I don't want no negative people around me.
2: All right.
3: I like positive people.
2: All right, Chuck. All right. I tried. Maybe I need to try harder. Okay, do you have a joke?
3: There you go. See, you got it. You got it. That's exactly what we're talking about.
2: Yeah, all right.
3: You should try harder.
2: You see, that's what a teacher writes on a fourth grade report card when the kid gets a D+.
3: T-R-Y. Sure. But we don't do it that way. There's three of us. So that's where the try comes in. And harder because we play it harder. That's how it works.
2: Okay, I've given up. It's your band. It's your name. Do what you want. Okay, so do you have a joke?
3: Yeah.
2: You have a joke? Besides your band name?
3: Yeah. The teacher heads a class, and she says, okay, kids, listen, your homework is going to be to figure out the word contagious. Come back and give me a sentence that says these are the words contagious. So the kids go, next day they come in. She says, okay, Patty, can you give me a sentence with the word contagious? And Patty says, well, people have chicken pox, and that's contagious, and my dad says.
2: Oh, no. I have a feeling I'm going to have to bleep this punchline. Anyway, go on.
3: Steven, you use the word contagious. Steven says, well, we all have the flu, and Mom says, that's very contagious. Says, okay, Johnny's up there. Johnny, can you use the word contagious? Johnny says, well, my dad hired a painter. And he was using a really small brush. My dad says, it's going to take that contagious.
2: I knew it. All right. I knew what that was.
3: It's creating some work for you.
2: All right. All right, yeah. Chuck, do you have a song you want to hear?
3: Do Step. Mama let him play it.
2: Yeah. All right. Have a safe trip there in your rental truck, all right?
3: Thanks, buddy.
2: Keep on chucking. Bye.

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2: Yeah, Houston, you're gonna have to cancel that spacewalk. Craig and Lucky are up to some shenanigans again. 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
0: Sure, it looks like we didn't plan anything to play right now. Because we didn't. 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

0: 94.9 The Rock, the all-night show. The Sock here. Who it is?
1: It is Casino Rob.
0: What's happening, Casino Rob?
1: Oh, I just been listening. I guess I'm one of the ones that's probably not calling in enough anymore.
0: Well, no, you weren't on the list.
1: Well, I figured I might have been because I know I've been a little preoccupied the last few months.
0: You've been doing renovations, and you combined two households into one, and the renovations weren't complete yet. You get a little bit of leniency. Come on, I'm not Captain Bly.
1: Okay. I don't know. I'll debate that one with you.
0: Actually, Captain Bly in the Mutiny on the Bounty, he actually was heroic. And Fletcher Christian was actually the villain who just wanted to go to Tahiti and hang out with the women. So, but that depends on who's telling the story. So what's going on?
1: Exactly. Not much. It's been a sort of an interesting few days in the sense my reflecting or a different perspective on a lot of things.
0: Okay.
1: I just had a friend, or which I consider an old racing buddy and what I consider a mentor, pass away. And it's a sad thing. Yes. He was elderly and he had a good life. And, the only thing about it was, it really made me think of something. Like, he taught me a lot I know about cars and everything like that, and about racing and everything that I've been involved in. And it's funny because just the other day I had somebody come up and was asking me questions, and I just sort of realized I'm answering based on what I was taught by my buddy John. And it's almost like the pages turned, and now even now my relationship with Laura, and now my new stepson. I don't know if you saw on my Facebook page. I just a little modified a tractor that my new brother-in-law gave to my stepson, so he could drive it around in the backyard. So I sort of built him his first hot rod of a lawn tractor, and I'm finding that, you know, I used to look up to the people I called mentors, and now it's weird being that I'm the mentor to other people now. So it changes your perspective.
0: Isn't that bloody scary? I mean, when you looked up to mentors, you thought that these people, they knew everything. They were inscrutable and infallible, and they knew everything. And now you discover the truth, because now you're a mentor. You discover they were never infallible or inscrutable. They were human like you, and now you've got a young one looking up to you, thinking that, you know, you are this font of pure wisdom, and you know that that's a crock of crap. So it's a lot of responsibility, isn't it?
1: It is, and you know, like even with Laura and I, because you know, obviously my kids are grown up, and now with Laura and her young son, a lot of times she'll ask me stuff about, and it's funny because she says that when she gets frustrated with the little guy, all kids will drive you crazy at times, and he's a good kid, and it's like he'll push her buttons, and she gets all riled up and she gets all upset, and I calm her down, and she says that to me, that, you know, I have a calming stance to her. And I said, well, so the thing is, because I've been there, I've seen this, I know all about it, so I figured there's no sense in getting riled up anymore. And she's even looking at me, she always says she's looking to my experience. And part of me makes me feel old that way, which I am. And the other thing is just like, it's sort of a nice feeling too at the same time, that people actually respect my opinion.
0: it's terrifying, but the fact is, it's true. People call this show and ask me questions about their lives. I'm like, what the hell are you asking me for? I'm a freaking sock puppet on an overnight radio show. Does it seem like I have all the answers to life? But they think that I do. And quite frankly, based on the questions they give me and the solutions they've come up with, it's a good thing they called me, because they were going straight into hell.
1: It's true. It's true. It's funny. I guess experience and wisdom and experience are sort of somewhat one in the same, I guess.
0: No, no, no, right? No, no, no. See, wisdom you can get with experience if, as you experience things, you think about them, you use them to understand things better. If you made a mistake, you use it to not make that mistake going forward. That experience, the thoughtful experience, yeah, that'll give you wisdom. If you just keep experiencing things over and over and you never actually stop to consider what you have learned from successes or from failures, if you never actually ponder it, then you're just getting older. You're not getting wiser.
1: True. And, well, you know what? Maybe I've actually done something right, because Lord knows I've made a million mistakes and stupid things I've done in the past, but I've actually figured out, I learned a lot of things on not to do. I always love, there's a quote by Thomas Edison that he always said, he says, "I didn't fail 1,000 times." He says, "I figured out how not to do things 1,000 times."
0: Well, yeah, actually, what he said was, this is when he invented the light bulb, which, by the way, other people had invented as well, yeah. But he got to the patent office first. But what he said, famously, supposedly, he said he tried 1,000 different ways to make the incandescent light bulb, and they all failed except for the last one. He said, "I didn't fail 999 times. I discovered 999 ways not to make a light bulb." You know, he was so full of crap, that guy. But yeah.
1: Oh, yeah.
0: Yeah.
1: He used people. That's another story.
0: Oh, the way he electrocuted dogs just to try to keep his business for direct current versus Tesla's alternating current is reprehensible. Yeah. But anyway, that's history, and most people can't grasp it. So you're passing on the benefit of your experience to Laura and her young son, though Laura's got a good head on her shoulders herself, and she's got some life in her. She's lived some. So, I'm hopefully, she gives you some wisdom. It's reciprocal, because Lord knows you could probably use wisdom in some areas where she has it.
1: Oh, no, definitely. No, she straightens me out quite a bit, which is well needed. She gives me the good kick in the ass when I need it.
0: Yeah, well, that's that's someone who gives a damn. So, good. Exactly. I'm glad to hear it. So, what else? Do you have a joke? Do you have something you want? Do you want to request a song?
1: No, I don't. I haven't had a good joke in a while. And actually, just one quick note. So, you know what I really miss on this show is RT. I wish we could get him back.
0: Oh.
1: He was hilarious. I used to love listening to RT on the show.
0: I did, too. he was an older man. And he had health issues, and his doctor said, "You got to sleep a more regular sleep pattern," is what he told me. Because being up overnight, it's something maybe you can do when you're younger-ish, but once you reach a certain age and you got health challenges, your body really wants to be asleep when it's dark and awake when it's light.
1: Oh, yeah. Yeah, that's what Laura's pushing me. She wants me to retire, so we'll see what happens.
0: She wants you to retire?
1: Well, semi-retire. Like I say, she's not crazy about me working. I've been working straight nights for 12 years now, and so we'll see what the future holds that way.
0: Okay, now you're married. Now she's putting her foot down. Okay.
1: Oh, no. We've talked about it, and I've had an opportunity presented to me that we'll see in the near future if I decide to take it. So,
0: all right. Let us know. Say hi to Laura. And what song do you want to hear?
1: I will. I didn't even think of a song, but even, okay. And, am I due for my bat out of hell?
0: Yeah.
1: I know you're going to grow.
0: Yeah, okay. It's been several weeks. Okay.
1: Okay.
0: All right. I'll see you later, Sensei. Wise man on the hill.
1: Okay.
0: All right. Bye.

0: future belongs to those that dream the biggest.
1: Your generation is addicted to attention.
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0: 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I mean, right? 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
7: It's, PJ and the Bear.
6: Hey, PJ, what's happening, man?
7: Not a whole lot, brother. Just got home.
6: Yeah, welcome.
7: A little bit early. It's kind of nice.
6: Welcome home. So,
7: yes, sir.
6: What prompted you to call?
7: Nothing, man. Just wanted to see if I could get a song in.
6: Yeah, sure. What is it?
7: You got anything by Atlanta Miles? I'm sure I've heard on that station before.
6: Yeah. I got stuff by Atlanta
7: and
6: Miles.
7: Anything by her, brother, because the old man passed away today, August 20th at 5:05 p.m. 2 years ago, and he loved Atlanta Miles. I can remember that. We used to ride his motorcycle up to the cottage, big old Goldwing. It was kind of like a car.
6: All right. But, I know the Goldwings.
7: That was a hell of a motorcycle.
6: A lot of that being used in shows like The Fall Guy in the 80s and stuff, the Goldwing.
7: That's right. That's right. Yeah, the thing had like a big four-cylinder engine or something. It was crazy. He loved Atlanta Miles and fond memories of listening to that going to the college when we were young, but yeah.
6: Did you know that Atlanta Miles' last name is actually Biles?
7: Oh, really?
6: Yeah, and you can understand why she changed it. People don't last name to be Bile. I knew her brother. He worked at Chum Television, the owners of City TV and Much Music, back when I was there. Good guy.
7: Very nice, very nice.
6: All right, I will play Black Velvet because it's the only one we have of her.
7: I figured as much.
6: Yeah. On some artists, we have a great breadth of music that covers their careers. On others, we got one song.
7: Yeah, well, that's okay.
6: All right.
7: The hit anyway, so thank you, sir.
6: All right.
7: Play it for Deuce McKay there.
6: Deuce McKay? That was his name, Deuce?
7: Well, yeah, well, Thomas was his first name, but everyone called him Deuce. That was my my grandma, you know, the one I called a whore yesterday. her maiden name was Deucette, and that's what his middle name was, just Deucette, but everyone called him Deuce.
6: It
7: happened.
6: Yeah, the problem with that is these days when someone refers to a deuce, they're talking about a bowel movement.
7: Well, yeah, well, hey, man. Yeah, I'm sure he had his moments being a piece of crap.
6: Okay. I'll play it for you.
7: Thank you, sir.
6: All right. Bye.
7: Have a great night, man. We'll talk to you later.

0: 94.9 Rock, the all-night joy to sock here. Who it is?
1: It's Danielle. Who is this?
0: Oh, my goodness. How are you, Danielle?
1: I'm good. You?
0: Good. So where's Johnny and the rest of the garage folk?
1: Oh, Johnny's sitting right here.
0: Okay. And what's going on?
1: So you played Pantera, got all rowdy, and then you played Meatloaf. So we're giving you a hard time.
0: What?
1: We are listening to you yesterday. You were talking about Hootie and the Blowfish.
0: Yes.
1: And then you played Meatloaf after Pantera.
0: I'm not connecting. Excited. I'm not connecting the dots here.
1: We thought it was a rock station, Johnny said.
0: When is Meatloaf not rock?
1: Well, it is, but it's a little bit softer than Pantera.
0: Well, rock has a breadth to it. We don't only play one kind of rock.
1: Yes, yes, yes.
2: What makes you rock hard?
1: No, I'm not saying that. Anyways,
0: yes, Danielle.
1: How are you?
0: I'm good. I knew it was going to be someone from the garage because you're the only people that have the chutzpah to call me this late in the show.
1: I know. He said you better call him quick before he gets off.
0: I don't like the way that was said, but okay.
1: Yeah, you do. You like getting off.
0: Oh, yeah. Every time Johnny calls, I can barely hold myself back.
1: Yeah, Johnny has that effect.
0: Not really. Okay, so... So what else can I do for you, Danielle?
1: Well, I think we want to listen to Ozzy.
0: You think so? Do you want to have a conference and let me know?
1: No, we want Ozzy.
0: Okay, what song?
1: Black Sabbath.
0: I thought you wanted Ozzy.
1: Yeah, I don't know. I'm repeating what he said, the song.
0: If he said some horrible, nasty things, would you just repeat it because he said it?
1: Well, no, not all of it. But
0: all right.
1: I like dirty, nasty things.
0: If I have time, I will play that song. If I don't, I'll play it tomorrow.
1: Okay, fair enough.
0: All right, see you later.
1: Okay, thank you.
0: Bye.

0: 94.9 The Rock, the all-night show at the Sock, here with Leanna Kersner, our resident peer counselor, host of the podcast, It's Not Therapy. Hi, Leanna.
1: Hi, Ed.
0: So, Leanna, it's always been sort of a given in the communications field. People who work in communications are amongst the worst communicators ever. I was in TV for 30 years, whatever, and, you know, continue to be in the media, and I find that the people who communicate, or the worst communicators, are people who are supposed to, or paid to be communicators. But I think communication in general is, I don't know if it's breaking down more than it did, but certainly it's a good time to sort of brush up on making sure when you think you know something that you guys talked about, that that the other person has the same memory of it. Like when you're committing to do a task, or they're committing to do a task, making sure that you're both on the same page.
1: Well, and no matter how much you make sure, there's two parties there.
0: Yes.
1: Yeah, so you can only control your side.
0: Yes. Well, yeah and that's what I'm saying. You can control your side by saying, okay, just so I'm sure what we're agreeing to.
1: Well, and even if you do that, I've done things where I sent documents and confirmation emails and confirmed that everybody read the document and everyone agreed to the document. And then, you know, it's still, nobody told me and it was right in the document.
0: Yeah. Oh, well, I didn't read that far.
1: Yeah. This is actually something that's confounding teachers right now, because I didn't know, is a get out of jail free card for high school and college students?
0: Yeah. I didn't know.
1: Yeah. Because they're used to, if they say I didn't know, then their parents are going to do it for them.
0: Right. Yeah. Right. Well, that's not a solution. I mean, it's a solution. It's just not a good one.
1: Right. And, you know, too often people get really invested in expression. But if everybody's expressing, nobody's listening. And that's why I say, and it's not therapy, listen twice before you talk once.
0: And it makes sense. The thing is, once you've listened twice, make sure you actually heard it.
1: Well, that's the second listening. That's why I say that, right? Because too many people, they don't actually listen. They wait to talk. And that's the second listen, right? Instead of going, yeah, and just saying what you were going to say anyway, stop and go, okay, I heard them. What did I hear? Roll it back to yourself. See if it makes sense. See if it is in character for the person you're talking to. If it strikes you as strange, then go, not, why are you being so out of character? Just think, the likelihood is that I misheard something here.
0: Yeah. All right. That makes complete sense. I mean, this isn't a complicated topic, but it is something that I think is important, because knowing what has been agreed to on both sides, it counteracts or it stops the possibility, or reduces the possibility of going forward and then one or both sides being disappointed.
1: I had a situation today, actually, where somebody came in all wound up. They were complaining about a facilitator of mine. And the nice thing is, the entire conversation they were complaining about was in text. And so I could pull it up and see what they said. And even though it was in text, the person didn't accurately repeat what was said. And they were getting upset about a word that the facilitator had never used. That is usually a tell. That is usually a sensitivity, some sort of identity threat. So, you know, if a person is, you didn't tell me, I didn't know, they may feel insecure about being disorganized, for instance, or not.
0: Well, yes. Okay. They probably feel lousy and they're covering that up.
1: And they're covering it up. And so in this case, I was like, hold up, let's look at what he actually said. And I took the person through it. And when it came back to them expressing themselves again, they once again used the word that the facilitator never said. And I corrected them. Let's slow down. Why do you keep hearing this word when they said that word. It had nothing to do with the facilitator and everything to do with what was going on in the person's life right at that moment that the facilitator could not possibly have known.
0: Did the person eventually realize that the word wasn't used?
1: Yeah, and they tried to make it seem like it was the same thing. And while I saw their point, it really wasn't.
0: Words mean different things to different people sometimes, depending on where they were raised, how it was used. So, but that's the thing, clear it up. Did you mean to say X?
1: And in this case, the facilitator said courtesy, and the person kept saying compassion.
0: They're not the same concept.
1: No, they're not. Courtesy is the behavior. Compassion is an interstate.
0: Yeah, they're not interchangeable.
1: Precisely. But I kept having to stop and go. And this happens a lot. I mean, I'm only as good as the information I get, right? And I've gotten pretty good at going, okay, did the person actually say that? Well, no, but that's what they meant. Okay, what did they actually say? And when someone starts to hear it in their voice that either they don't actually remember or they're starting to realize, they reacted to something that was not face value in the statement.
0: Okay, Leanna is a peer counselor and host of the podcast It's Not Therapy. There's a lot of important tools there for living life better. So check it out on podcast platforms that are worth your time. Thank you, Leanna.
1: Thanks, Ed.

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0: 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Whoa. 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
1: You know, I realize that I am making my own problems by answering the phone when Johnny in the garage or Danielle in the garage call after like 4:10, 4:15 in the morning. If I stopped answering, they would either call earlier or not call. But I'm encouraging them, I'm enabling them to call the show when I'm wrapping the whole thing up, getting things together to close off, and they call. This is my own fault. I am letting them train me to answer the phone when I shouldn't be answering the phones anymore. So this is my own problem. I got to deal with that, and I shall. But what isn't a problem, another one of my bad segues, is that Thursday at 3 p.m. to 6 p.m. at the joint Ted Reeder's place in the Schwa. Is it in the Schwa or is it Whitby? Anyway, look it up. I will be there with Doug Elliott for Thirsty Thursdays. So I got to get myself some shut-eye and then head out there. And it should be fun. Well, a lot of things should be fun. Whether they turn out to be fun, a whole other story. But I am being optimistic. So it is time for me to turn off the porch lights and ride off into the sunrise. If you guys are coming home from work or driving to work, get wherever you're going safely. If your day is just beginning, cock-a-doodle-doo to you. I'm Ed the Sock. I'd rather be a smartass than a dumbass. I plan to be back at midnight live. Why don't you plan to join me? All right, Thelma, let's wrap this thing up.
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0: 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It's 5 o'clock. Lockie, what's going on?
1: Other than my ears bleeding, you've got a busy drive in some parts of Scarborough right now, eastbound side of the 401, where we've had some overnight construction, as well as problems on the westbound 401 through Salem. Right lane, right shoulder closed. Not much volume to deal with yet at this point, so not seeing major slowdowns as a result. We had problems on the maintenance of the 410 northbound collector ran to Courtney Park, a right lane and right shoulder closed, and as well through Mississauga, maintenance on the 403 westbound ramp to Winston Churchill has that ramp blocked. Still, as I said, some wrapping up construction eastbound 401 through Scarborough. If you've got an update, you can text it 855-432-ROCK. The westbound lanes of the 401 in Scarborough were closed for several hours last night after a serious collision that sent four people to hospital, one of them in life-threatening condition. It happened in the collector lanes at Port Union just before 8 p.m. The cause of the crash is unknown. Investigators are looking for a man after a child was sexually assaulted in a downtown Toronto park. The six-year-old was playing on the trains at the park near Bremner and Lower Simcoe on Tuesday afternoon when a man walked up to them and sexually assaulted them. It happened again when the parent confronted the man and he took off. Toronto police say they've charged an individual who discharged a firearm during an attempted auto theft. The officers responded to reports of a suspicious incident in the area of Kingston Road and McCowan on Wednesday, shortly before 3 o'clock. They say the home's resident discharged a firearm when unknown suspects were trying to steal a vehicle from the driveway. Police say a nearby home was damaged, but no injuries were reported. As the deadline to register as a candidate in Ontario's municipal elections nears, observers and advocates are paying attention not only to people vying to lead their communities, but those who aren't. The Association of Municipalities of Ontario voiced concerns last month, urging people to run for office and stressing the impact of local government on everyday life. It's been a trend that we've seen, the amount of seats that can change throughout the election cycle, but some have no registered candidates, and worth noting, a day before the deadline, they need to get candidates running. Canada and the U.S. are said to be getting close on a new trade and tariff deal. Prime Minister Mark Carney gave an update yesterday to the country's premiers, along with a request to put American booze back on the shelves. Details of the potential new agreement are scarce. The Blue Jays are one game out of a playoff spot in the wild card race after a tough loss. They dropped a 7-6 decision in Tampa after trailing by 6 runs early in the game before scoring 5 unanswered to make it close. Shane Bieber gets the mound in the rubber match of the series this afternoon. Toronto Tempo's losing streak is up to 12 games after a 93-82 loss in Washington. Today, just sunshine, the high up to 26 degrees. Tonight, few clouds and 13. And tomorrow, sunny and 26 again. 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

0: more than a feeling, Lucky.
1: Oh, yeah?
2: Yeah.
3: It's an urge.
2: It's a need, a want, need. A desire.
3: Wow.
2: Yeah.
3: It's deep.
2: Mm. Never heard that.
1: Not once in my life.
2: You're in too deep. Hi, Pally.
3: How's it going?
2: Fine. Everything's fine. I feel bad. Somebody here at the radio station was generous enough. They have some sort of pear tree in their property.
3: On all right, bucket. Yeah.
2: And they brought in a box of pears, which, fine. Mm. And now that box still sits there with about 5 pears in it. And this is why I would never bring in anything that I had cooked or thought was good, or because my feelings would be so hurt.
3: Oh.
2: Because the people around here will eat garbage out of a can.
3: Right, yes.
2: You put food in that room and they just devour it.
3: Well,
2: it's fruit, so.
3: I was going to say, the problem there is they put healthy food.
2: Yeah, that's no good.
3: Had it been cookies.
2: Oh, they would have been long gone.
3: You know, Oreos that have been. Oh, I found these in the back of my pantry after 3 years.
2: Yeah, have them.
3: Instant.
2: Gone.
3: Yeah. Yep. And every now and then, it doesn't happen very often anymore. At least, I guess we're probably long gone by the time it does. But there used to be instances where maybe an artist would come in, an up-and-coming one who's doing some sort of performance or meet-and-greet situation.
2: Yeah.
3: Or some sort of client or someone comes in, they drop off food or food is ordered in.
2: Yeah.
3: And it's the one way to meet new people in the office because there are faces that come up that I didn't even know work here.
2: Oh, yeah.
3: And all of a sudden,
2: there's a woman
3: they're grabbing food.
2: There's a woman who comes in here every day. Nice lady. Don't know her name. We say hello to each other every morning.
3: What?
2: Yeah. She walks in and I'm walking out and hey, have a great day. Oh, I have no idea who she is.
3: Really?
2: Yeah.
3: Now, like in this office particularly or in the building?
2: No, in this office.
3: Oh, okay.
2: In this building. I met her at one of our Christmas parties or something, and she's actually married. I know this. Married to a guy I went to college with to take radio.
3: Oh.
2: And now he manages like a Canadian Tire
3: okay. or something.
2: Because, you know, this business and all. But anyhow, he came right up to me at the Christmas party, and at first, of course, I don't know who the hell he is.
3: Fair. I mean, if you went to college with him, it's been a while.
2: The 90s. Yeah, it's been a while. Anyhow, she's a very nice lady.
3: Right.
2: I just don't know who the hell she is or what she does. But I say, hello, good morning. There was an intern who used to sit in the lunchroom there. And I'd get into long conversations with her. Because I'd go to put my stuff away at the end of the show and she'd be there.
3: Right.
2: Well, I talk to people.
3: Okay, I was going to say, I don't even know who you're speaking of.
2: No, I know. You ignore everybody.
3: Well, my security pushes them away.
2: Yeah, that's true. Yeah, we're a bit of a big deal. Right. We're very, very important around here. Anyhow, yeah. Well, at least she thinks I like her. And I do like her.
3: Right. I don't generally start up conversation with people or looking to meet new people.
2: So when you walk by somebody, you don't say good morning?
3: Well, for sure. Yeah, but that's about the extent of it. Co-workers, yeah. Hey.
2: Yeah. Hey.
3: There's usually the standard, hey, how's it going? I mean, no one expects an answer.
2: No.
3: Right? I mean, if you stop and tell everyone your list of problems, they'd be horrified.
2: Be lunchtime.
3: And there's other offices in the building, and I'll see some people from them, I assume, that I pass on on the walk out through the parking lot, and they say good morning, I say good morning, and that's it.
2: That's enough.
3: Not drumming up conversation.
2: No, I just feel bad that I say good morning to her every day, and I don't really feel bad. I don't really care, to
3: right.
2: be honest. But I do care about the pears. I feel bad about that. This poor guy pulls all these pears off his tree.
3: No, he picked up garbage off his lawn and just handed it in here
2: because
3: he didn't want it. Yeah.
2: The co-workers here would eat it.
3: I feel bad for the pears, yes. Those who, you know, some got eaten, some didn't. They're going to go to waste and rot there for the next month. But we should do an over-under on how long you think they'd stay there.
2: Someone's going to throw them out, and then they'll be gone by Monday.
3: Okay.
2: They'll get tossed.
3: Right.
2: What do you think?
3: Ooh. They would show signs of of infection before they are tossed.
2: The other thing I noticed in our lunchroom is, and I'm grateful that they're there because I'm always blowing my nose and cleaning my glasses and God knows what. But there's always a fresh roll of paper towel. Now, I don't know who does that because when it's not there, I go looking for it. I can't find it anywhere. Hmm. It must be under lock and key somewhere. Paper towel's very, very valuable.
3: The staff lunchroom in any office is a very interesting dynamic.
2: Yeah.
3: In the sense that, you know, it's kind of a gray zone as to who manages that. And why it becomes the responsibility of like a receptionist.
2: It's usually reception.
3: Or someone to clean up after idiots who just can't manage to do it themselves.
2: I don't know how they live in their own homes.
3: Right. Like the amount of, and I've, you know, been in a few, in places I work and don't, we always see like coffee cups and stuff that are just left out. You know, someone had some water, left it there.
2: Yeah.
3: And, you know, expecting someone else to do their dishes or something. And I don't know if it may be some offices have a cleaning staff that is dedicated to doing that.
2: Some do, probably.
3: But
2: not here.
3: I would say the majority probably don't. It just falls on an extra duty for someone who finally says enough is enough and either throws it out.
2: Do we actually have a cleaning crew here?
3: I think so.
2: Okay.
3: Yes.
2: I wouldn't know.
3: I don't know what they clean necessarily, there's some people that come through, I think on the weekends every now and then, and do some vacuuming.
2: Yeah. Well, you look in that fridge in there, it's like a morgue.
3: Any fridge in any workplace, it's usually
2: a lot of dead stuff.
3: A lot of forgotten items.
2: Maybe that's where the pears are going. They'll end up in the fridge.
0: Okay, this is strange. On The Rock social media, we asked you what you think imaginary awesome sauce would taste like. And some of you went pretty far afield. Like Michael Hill, who suggested it's flavored like Halle Berry's bathwater mixed with KFC gravy. Or George Gerald suggesting it tastes like a possum with a pea removed. Or Casey Nevin offering that awesome sauce tastes like finally sitting down to a pee without hearing, "Mom!" from the other room. Pure bliss. Hey, and how about Eric Barson's contribution? It tastes like Kenny f***ing Powers on a jet ski. But listen, the winning entry is from Instagram's Jerp2780. Awesome sauce tastes like a classic orange creamsicle at first, but finishes like electric lemon pop rocks. Hey, at least that's something that sounds tasty. Jerp2780 will receive a coveted 94.9 The Rock prize envelope, arriving soon in the mail. As long as there's no new Canada Post strikes. Keep watching The Rock's Facebook, Instagram, and TikTok for more chances to flex your creative smartass muscle to win.
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3: So far along the major routes, we do have one problem spot. It's an Ajax westbound 401 at Salem. Right lane and right shoulder are closed because of a disabled vehicle. As well, the westbound 401 ramp, Salem is blocked. If you've got an update beyond that, text it 855-432-ROCK.
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0: new plan, Glorious Sons, 94.9 The Rock. I love this. There's a new museum. The Museum of Philadelphians opening September 25th, which will celebrate Philly's finest moments of booing, brawling, throwing things, and generally refusing to behave.
1: Ah, the city of brotherly love.
0: Yeah, they boo safe landings. That's why Sunny in Philadelphia is so good, because it's true. Exhibits will spotlight everything from a 1918-66 baseball game packed with pickpockets, gamblers, drunks, and fistfights. That's going back to 1866, all the way up to the infamous 1968 snowball attack on Santa.
1: That's right.
0: They brought Santa out and people just, oh, Philly. But the real message is that Philly's bad attitude also features a surprising dose of heart, like when a fan's car was flipped over in 2008. Philadelphians raised money to help, and the victim donated most of it to someone else whose car was also wrecked. So there is some heart in Philly.
1: All right.
0: City of brotherly love.
1: Yeah. You ever been?
0: I've never been. I would like to go. I'd go see Philly.
1: Okay.
0: Well, not now.
1: Yeah.
0: Not anytime soon. not until at least 2028, I guess.
1: Yeah.
0: I've been to a lot of American cities. Cleveland, New York, and Miami, and yeah, been a lot of them, but not Philly. You've been there. You ran the steps.
1: I did. I've been there twice, in fact. Mm. I think we had some family that lived there.
0: You
1: in that
0: think?
1: Area. I'm trying to remember why the hell we were there the first time. It's like a second cousin. It was a bit distant anyway, and we ended up there. They said, oh, yeah, they took us on a, it's basically my dad's cousin and their kids, right, who are my age. And they took us around the sites. We went, downtown.

0: had a pint and a cheesesteak. Nice. And then went and did the ran up the steps. And then went by the, because I think it's there, is the Liberty Bell, right?
1: Yes. Well, that's they got a Rocky statue there now.
0: Well, at the actual art museum where the.
1: Oh, is that what that building is? Art museum? Oh.
0: Yeah. Okay. That's where the steps are. And at one point, the Rocky statue was at the top, but then I think that was just causing too much of a.
1: Fans were knocking it over.
0: Ruckus. Yeah. So it's down now at the side of the steps. I did a game in Philly a couple of years ago, and I went back there to check it out, and it's down at the bottom of the steps now,
1: where you can go and take a picture.
0: That's right. By the escalator.
1: Yeah.
0: Yeah. But I remember the Liberty Bell is like so incredibly tightly protected.
1: Oh, really?
0: Like you can't get near it. And in fact, the street that it's on, you can't even stop on.
1: Like security around it.
0: Security. Like, because they said, like, you can't find parking around here. You know, you should go check it out. We'll drop you off and we'll do a loop around and we'll come pick you up in 10 minutes or whatever.
1: You got to walk in.
0: Yeah. And so they were going to stop to drop us off. And right away, like, whistles, cops running towards it.
1: Oh, wow.
0: Like, I guess that they live under threat in that country constantly.
1: Oh, Philly.
0: but it was, I remember that. So I saw where the Liberty Bell is, didn't actually see the bell.
1: Didn't get to it.
0: Because you're not allowed to stop anywhere near it.
1: I bet that cheesesteak wasn't that great.
0: The first one I had was okay. The second one I went to whatever Ted had told me to go to the special market.
1: Yes.
0: And try it there. And I tried one that was quite famous. It was all right.
1: American food through and through.
0: Yeah, like it was, they used the shaved ribeye or whatever.
1: Yeah, but it's cheese whiz.
0: It was done right, but it was all right.
1: Yeah. No, it's like Chicago and deep dish pizza. It's dough with Bravo sauce on it.
0: Yeah.
1: Like they really brag about their food and their food is mostly crap.
0: Right.
1: No. Anyhow. I like the Philadelphia Flyers. They were my second favorite team.
0: Mm.
1: I loved them.
0: Yeah.
1: In the 70s, the Brawlers.
0: That was a fun rink, man. That Gritty, their mascot, is hilarious. He's taunting fans and having fun, showing up at everything.
1: I would do well in Philadelphia.
0: It is cool. What I found interesting, though, too, is that they have, like, where their arena is.
1: Yeah.
0: The Flyers, the Phillies, and the Eagles all play in like one area.
1: That's like Detroit.
0: Yeah, imagine. Well, Detroit's more downtown though, right?
1: But it's all downtown. Yeah. Lions, Tigers.
0: This is all like just outside of downtown, but all connected by like one parking lot. Like imagine, like if you came to Union Station, because you think the dome and the rink are pretty close.
1: You can walk to
0: both. Just put a parking lot in between it and put another stadium there.
1: Right.
0: And that would be like this mass of parking. I can't imagine what happens if all three play on the same day.
1: Oh, I'm sure they do.
0: It would be insane.
1: Yeah. I remember there was I don't remember the player's name, but I remember somebody commenting on being traded to Philadelphia, and they were coming out of the arena and they wanted to go. They were walking somewhere and they went left and somebody said, "You don't want to go left. You want to go right. If you go left, you're going to get mugged."
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0: 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Let's see what's going on.
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2: If you're starting on the westbound 401, we had issues. Westbound 401 through Salem. Westbound on-ramp is closed because of a disabled vehicle. And we had problems on the westbound 401 through Salem as well. Looks like we are starting to see a backup already through the 412. It's the only problem on any of the major routes, the only slowdown. If you spot a problem, text us an update. 855-432-ROCK. Rock traffic is brought to you in part by the region of Durham and their works department, a Durham Waste Management Department. Heads up, Durham. Garbage bags and bins over 20 kilograms won't be collected. Lighten the load and keep waste pickup safe. Details at durham.ca/waste. The westbound lanes of the 401 in Scarborough were closed for several hours last night after a serious collision that sent four people to the hospital, one of them in life-threatening condition. It happened in the collector lanes of Port Union just before 8 p.m. The cause of the crash is unknown. Investigators are looking for a man after a child was sexually assaulted in a downtown Toronto park. The six-year-old was playing on the trains at the park near Bremner and Lower Simcoe Tuesday afternoon when a man walked up to them and sexually assaulted them. It happened again when the parent confronted the man and he took off. A tragic end to the search for a missing pilot who left from the Oshawa Airport and never returned. His body was found in his plane at the bottom of Wolf Lake in the Kawarthas on Tuesday. Police started searching the lake after discovering debris in the area. The Transportation Safety Board is now investigating. Canada and the U.S. are said to be getting close on a new trade and tariff deal. Prime Minister Mark Carney gave an update yesterday to the country's premiers, along with a request to put American booze back on the shelves. That request apparently came directly from the negotiating table, but details of the potential new agreement remain scarce. The Blue Jays are one game out of a playoff spot in the wildcard race. After a tough loss, they dropped a 7-6 decision in Tampa after trailing by six runs early in the game before scoring five unanswered runs to make it close. Shane Bieber gets the mound in the rubber match of the series this afternoon. The Toronto Tempo's losing streak is up to 12 games after a 93-82 loss in Washington. Mainly sunshine today, the high 26. Tonight, few clouds and 13, and tomorrow, sunny and 26. Right now, 15 degrees at The Rock. 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
1: It wouldn't feel like summer without a Blue Rodeo show, and the tradition continues at RBC Amphitheater August 29th. Rob Zombie and Marilyn Manson, they kick off September on the 1st at RBC Amphitheater. Then Breaking Benjamin plays there on September 9th. Mother Mother has a show at the Bowl at Sobeys Stadium September 11th. And AC/DC with the Pretty Reckless, it happens September 16th at Rogers Stadium. There's so much more, so check it out at therock.fm. We'll be right back.

0: The sheepdogs, and I don't know. 10 to 6. Here we go through the morning. Thursday already. The week's going by, I think, relatively quickly.
1: Yeah, not bad at all.
0: I like this. A teacher is conducting an interesting social experiment. Her students can choose to pass gas secretly in the hopes that other kids will blame someone else.
1: Okay.
0: Or they can go to a designated spot that's known for its place to fart.
1: All right.
0: On TikTok. Yeah, it's a fart corner. Millions of views on this. The teacher shows off the classroom fart corner. She says, if you need to fart, simply come over here, fart, take about 10 seconds, spray, and go back and sit down. Nobody will care.
1: No kidding.
0: We should have one in here. That poor chair you sit in.
1: Oh, yeah. It's been.
0: It's just seen things. It's been beaten. I remember working with a guy who we have these things called fault reports. Oh, I'm sure a lot of companies have them. It's just where you email to your engineers or your whoever, your IT department, if you've got some technical issue. And I remember one year, at one point, this guy texted that the chair in the control room just smelt like farts.
1: Oh, right.
0: Because everybody shared the same.
1: Well, after a while, you know, people in here all day and we all share the same chair.
0: Yeah. It
1: basically becomes a whoopee cushion.
0: I think I saw, we had a chair in one of our studios that was there for a long time. I think it's gone now. But there was a noticeable stain.
1: Ooh.
0: Yeah. Somebody had a shirt.
1: That's not good.
0: No. The teacher was shocked at the people who responded saying this was terrible to make them go do this. She said it makes it less embarrassing for the kids. So.
1: Right.
0: Fart corner.
1: I don't know if that necessarily makes it less embarrassing. I don't agree with that. No. It makes a joke out of it.
0: Well, because they know what you're doing over there.
1: Right, yeah. I mean, listen, I remember a day and age where they had a cone in the corner. That was the dunce cap if you screwed up a question.
0: Right.
1: You go sit and put that on. That was embarrassing.
0: Yeah. I wore it all the time. Like it was part of my uniform for school.
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1: Westbound 401 on ramp at Salem is closed because of a disabled vehicle. A collision Bailey at Lake Ridge 2. The eastbound lanes are blocked, according to a traffic spotter. And so, if you're looking to use Bailey to get around the 401 issues around Salem, you're going to find that's a pretty slow alternate. East Gardner, east of Jarvis, a right lane blocked with a collision now as well. If you've got an update, text it 855-432-ROCK. Rock traffic's brought to you in part by the region of Durham. Durham region residents, regional line painting trucks are on the roads. Remember to keep a safe distance and avoid crossing freshly painted lines. Learn more at durham.ca/line painting.
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0: Kay and Fred Durst, Fix Your Face. 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He's going to join us just after 6 o'clock.
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0: Yeah, nobody wants to do that.
1: Oh, no way. 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
0: no, I wouldn't. 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Look the other way. Right out the zipper. We need a reality check. 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
3: If you're just starting out along the major routes this morning, you're going to find things busy as on the westbound 401. The problems are through Salem. It is the on-ramp in the westbound 401, the on-ramp at Salem. All lanes are blocked because of a disabled vehicle. Collision on Bailey at Lake Ridge, right in that area. The eastbound lanes are blocked, according to traffic spotters, but with emergency crews on scene, the westbound also affected. Disabled vehicle westbound 401 collectors at the 410. Right lane and right shoulder are closed. And East Gardner, east of Jarvis, traffic is only getting by on the shoulder because of a collision. Rock traffic's brought to you in part by Bond Street Event Center in Oshawa. Wrap up Cars on King with a free community concert Friday night at Bond Street's 222, featuring the rockabilly surf stylings of Ichibonds, plus Jackson and the Phantom Rebels. Info at bondst.ca. The westbound lanes of the 401 in Scarborough were closed for several hours last night after a serious collision that sent four people to hospital, one of them in life-threatening condition. It happened in the collector lanes of Port Union just before 8 p.m. The cause of the crash is unknown. Investigators are looking for a man after a child was sexually assaulted in a downtown Toronto park. The six-year-old was playing on the trains at the park near Bremner and Lower Simcoe Tuesday when a man walked up to them and sexually assaulted them. It happened again when the parent confronted the man and he took off. A tragic end to the search for a missing pilot who left from the Oshawa Airport and never returned. His body was found in his plane at the bottom of Wolf Lake in the Kawarthas on Tuesday. Police started searching the lake after discovering debris in the area. The Transportation Safety Board is now investigating. Canada and the U.S. are said to be getting close to a new trade deal, a trade and tariff deal. Prime Minister Mark Carney gave an update yesterday to the country's premiers, along with a request to put American booze back on the shelves. That request apparently came directly from the negotiating table, but details of the potential new agreement remain scarce. The Blue Jays are one game out of a playoff spot in the wildcard race after a tough loss. They were down by six runs early and couldn't complete the comeback as they dropped a 7-6 decision in Tampa. Shane Bieber gets the mound in the rubber match this afternoon. The Toronto Tempo's losing streak is up to 12 games after a 93-82 loss in Washington. Mainly sunshine today, the high 26. Tonight, few clouds and 13. Tomorrow, sunny and 26. Right now, we sit at 15 degrees at The Rock. 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

0: Sam Roberts and Brother Down, 94.9 The Rock, GTA's Rock Station is 611. 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Good morning, Chris.
1: Good morning, gentlemen. How are you doing today?
2: Not too bad. Yourself?
1: Doing just fine. Can't complain.
0: I have a question. So, you know, you drive through neighborhoods, and there's a gazillion of them, and a lot of them are newer homes and very nice. And for some reason, people will go out, and they'll spend a fortune on these beautiful homes, and then just leave the outside to waste. No curb appeal. They don't cut the grass. They don't pull the weeds. And I know it for many people, certainly me, I don't like gardening. I don't like weed pulling or any of it. But at least cut the damn grass.
1: 100%. I couldn't agree more. One of the biggest issues I find, and it's kind of a joke out there, and I'm not trying to like slam anybody, but it's like the rich houses that appear to have this extravagant living style, they've either extended themselves so far that they can't afford to maintain their property, or they just don't care and they're never home enough to take care of it. So it's funny.
0: If you got that kind of dough, you think you could even hire a service. They're not that expensive. I see them in my neighborhood all the time. Lawn care guys.
2: Right.
1: 100%. It should be a simple task as hiring somebody to come take care of your property to help you out, because the last thing you want to do is be the, you know, the eyesore of the neighborhood when you could have had like the most beautiful home.
2: Yeah, I just don't know if that bothers people as much anymore, though. The pride of ownership, or maybe the fact that, you know, some people are so far away from actually outright owning their home, they don't feel that pride in it.
1: Yeah, the pride's long gone because the bank took it.
2: Exactly.
0: Oh, that's exactly. I remember being visiting a friend in Richmond Hill, and he lived in a pretty nice subdivision, and he shows me next door because they don't have any curtains up. They literally had two like cheap aluminum lawn chairs as their furniture in the living room. But they got this $1.something million home.
2: Right.
0: So what else can we do to make our house have curb appeal besides cutting the grass and trimming the weeds?
1: I would say to anybody, if you got a little bit of love to make a garden and maybe, you know, a small deck or a little entryway, something to dress up the front door is always something that catches most people's eye. It's the simplicity of either putting a nice color on your front door, replacing your front door, and just doing that little outdoor maintenance of keeping things clean. Like, just a little bit of cleaning goes a long way. I find if you look at a house and you notice it's just covered in cobwebs or the soffits are always the thing that get the dirtiest, I find, on houses, and people just don't care, and it's like a mud wasp nest in the corner. You've got like insects making like a whole entire, you know, city across the underside of your house soffit. It's just little things with a pressure washer can go a long way, take the mildew away and all that.
2: Well, I was about to say, buying a pressure washer is certainly, you know, key for some people, and relatively cheap now, but when you go into stores, Chris, there's such a wide array of products that you can get. Some of them, you look and see they're on the higher end of the scale, and some look, okay, that's too good to be true, that price, a little cheap when going to buy it. How do we make sure we're getting quality?
1: Okay, so thank God for the vast channel of YouTube, because when you look up something on a review, even on, like, you know, internet searches, you pull them up, you generally get a good star review on it. If the items you're purchasing you can't find on the internet, there's a good chance that these things just got brought in yesterday and they're brand new to the market. You could be the guinea pig. You could be the guinea pig every day of the week and test that thing out and find a gold mine with like an item that was so cost effective it works amazing. Or you could find be the first one in the dunk tank there and just grab your lemon and fall in. And again, like, we see it all the time. Like, we have these ones that you walk by, and I get a kick out of them, especially when you're shopping online on the well-known website. Some of my workers have bought the batteries, so we're using the Red Brand tools. There's the Red Brand tool knockoff battery online. They order it in, and you go out and you do a heavy-duty job, and it lasts for like 5 minutes.
0: Right.
1: The other one comes in, and it lasts for like half an hour. You're like, oh my God, that battery actually works. But you're never getting consistency. And I laugh at them every time they pull them off. I said, I'm like, just stick with the made batteries that go with that tool.
2: Not only
1: I said,
2: that.
1: I'm like, trying to buy the off-shelf knockoff brand battery, and they don't last. Like, I've never seen one last. And I, again, like, you're trying to save 50% of the money, but it doesn't come with a warranty. you're just sending them back because, you know, they're dead within 2 days. So you try and stick in that 30-day warranty that it generally would come with. But the good brands, they generally put 3 to 5 years on their stuff. So it's like, you don't really have to stress.
2: And I believe fire departments are saying those are the batteries, especially those lithium ion ones, that you really have to watch out for buying aftermarket, no-name brands. Those are the ones that are catching fire and they have no idea how to stop it.
0: I've certainly had my my problems back to the power washer. We have a good one now, but I think we must have gone through at least four of them. They never really were. They would either leak. You could never get them to, you know, the hose to connect properly. So finally, you spend a little more dough, and you're like, oh, this is how it's supposed to be. Not have to fight with it.
1: It's true. It's true. I know. I have a. Funny enough, like back when I did a couple of TV ads with this one company, I have, and they're not like a high-end brand. They're like a decent brand. And I took one of their power washers, and to this day, I've had it for 10 years.
0: Wow.
1: And it still works like a champ. I've replaced the hose because the hose split, but that's like a given. Like a pressure washer is bringing in 1,000 PSI through the line. I'm like, right. You know, it's charging that hose with a crazy amount of pressure. So it's going to wear down over time. But it's lasted 10 years, no issues, and it does the job that we need it to. And I'm like, if you'll watch it, change each year though, because cost of material go up, cost of labor go up, you see the cost of the unit try to stay the same, and you watch little things start disappearing on it. The quality of the product, well, these used to be aluminum fittings, now they're like some offshore plastic, right. And then the bottom part of it's like it used to be a hard shell case, and now it feels like a little bit softer and a little bit thinner, as though it's like it's going to break down sooner. And that's the problem with, I find, the future of some tools. They actually start skimming on them.
0: Well, and certainly, I mean, for you and many contractors, your tools are your livelihood. For a lot of us, we're like, oh, I need a googly wrench, and so I go buy one and I use it once and I never touch it again. So when I'm in the store, I'm looking at it and going, well, I could buy this googly wrench for $45, or I could buy this one for $12.99. I'll just get the $12.99 one. I'll use it the once, and it's the end of it.
1: Truth be told, every day of the week, a generic tool, especially though that's a great example, a generic tool like that, it's a hand wrench. If it's made of a decent metal, you don't need to buy the top of the line. You're not using it every day. So grade your tool with the usage too. Right. For everybody who's at home right now thinking to themselves, well, I like that brand. I'm like, you may not need to hit that level. We do it because we beat our tools up every single day, all day. They need to last. They need to perform. Your tools only have to help you tighten that wrench or tighten that bolt in your house once every 3 years. It's like, don't stress about buying the top of the line tool. That's the one thing I can always advise for anybody at home.
0: 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Because I use that thing daily. All right, Chris, if people want to talk to you about tools or renovations, how do they get a hold of you?
1: Well, you can get the real McCoy here. 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
2: Busy drive already westbound side of the 401. Good news is that on-ramp at Salem has cleared, completely reopened. The bad news is that was already a delay spot from Brock Street over to Salem, and so this just adding to it. Problems continue as well on the collision eastbound on Lake Ridge, or eastbound on Bailey at Lake Ridge. The eastbound lanes are blocked, according to traffic spotters. Westbound 401 collectors at the 410, right lane and right shoulder are closed. The East Gardner approaching the DVP, a traffic only getting by on the shoulder because of a collision. If you've got an update, text at 855-432-ROCK. 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Farley Mowat's beloved World War II memoir hits the stage. 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
0: I want a slow dance, Lucky. You want a slow dance with me?
2: No, thanks.
0: Come on. Aerosmith on the Rock.
7: I could stay awake just to hear you breathing. Watch you smile while you are sleeping.

0: Aerosmith, I don't want to miss a thing. You said you didn't want to slow dance, but you were great at it.
1: Your hands got to stay up. There's a rule.
0: I do the butt crap.
1: I know. They start mid-back, yeah. Uh-huh. But the slide, no. I can feel that slide coming. Yeah. And no, don't give me, my hand's sore. I got to shake it off and then put it back on a little lower. No. I know your tricks.
0: I like the texture of your pants. This I like.
1: I wish I didn't have back pockets. It gets very uncomfortable.
0: How did you like the blowing in the ear? I thought that was great. There's a new documentary coming out about Dane Cook's brother who stole millions of dollars.
1: Right.
0: That'll be interesting to see. The Markles are heading back to the UK. Mouth-watering food in movies. Things that you... Like, I saw a documentary on how pizza was developed yesterday. Mm. This is my whole YouTube algorithm now.
1: Right.
0: How the hamburger, the french fries, Anyhow, I had to have pizza for dinner. Even this old-looking pizza that they cooked over fire on stone in, like, the God-knows dinosaur days.
1: Yeah.
0: It looked really good.
1: Well, sometimes... And when they get the cameras, like, right inside the oven, and you see that bubbling and the cheese melting. Oh, yeah.
0: Lovely.
1: I could crush a slice right now.
0: Yeah. Val Kilmer's in a new movie. Kilmer in a new movie. AI version.
1: Oh, no.
0: Yeah. And what are the I Met Your Mother cast? What are they up to, or do they even hang out anymore? We'll tell you coming up.
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0: Lyle Smith and Stargazing. 94.9 The Rock, GTA's Rock Station. I don't want to slow dance again, Lucky. Okay, even I'm tired of it now. Okay, what's going on? Let's find out.
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2: The westbound side of the 401, still a busy drive, although earlier problems cleared on the on-ramp from Salem. It's still busy from Brock Street over through that stretch. Still problems at Bailey and Lakeridge as well in that area. Disabled vehicle on the westbound 401 collectors at the 410 as the right lane and right shoulder closed. East Gardner approaching the DVP. Traffic only getting by on the shoulder because of an earlier collision. And now East QEW, a slow drive over to Dixie because of construction. If you've got an update anytime, text it. Include the keyword traffic to 855-432-ROCK. The westbound lanes of the 401 in Scarborough were closed for several hours last night after a serious collision that sent four people to hospital, one of them in life-threatening condition. It happened in the collector lanes at Port Union just before 8 p.m. The cause of the crash is unknown. Investigators are looking for a man after a child was sexually assaulted in a downtown Toronto park. The six-year-old was playing on the trains at the park near Bremner and Lower Simcoe Tuesday afternoon when a man walked up to them and sexually assaulted them. It happened again when the parent confronted the man and he took off. A tragic end to the search for a missing pilot who left from the Oshawa airport and never returned. His body was found in his plane at the bottom of Wolf Lake in the Kawarthas on Tuesday. Police started searching the lake after discovering debris in the area. The Transportation Safety Board is now investigating. Canada and the U.S. are said to be getting close to on a new trade deal and tariff deal. Prime Minister Mark Carney gave an update yesterday to the country's premiers along with a request. Put American booze back on the shelves. That request apparently came directly from the negotiating table, but details of the potential new agreement remain scarce. The Blue Jays are one game out of a playoff spot in the wild card race after a tough loss. They were down by six runs early and couldn't complete the comeback as they dropped a 7-6 decision in Tampa. Shane Bieber gets the mound in the rubber match this afternoon. Toronto Tempo's losing streak is up to 12 games after a 93-82 loss in Washington. Mainly sunshine today, the high 26. Tonight, few clouds and 13. Tomorrow, sunny and 26. Right now, it is 15 degrees at The Rock. 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

0: Theory in Santa Monica, 94.9 The Rock, GTA's Rock Station. You know, I think Dane Cook was probably one of the first comedians, and he took a lot of backlash for this. I remember a lot of people didn't like him because he really built his career early on YouTube videos and posting stuff.
1: Right.
0: And then he became a stadium comedian, and yeah. He was a big deal.
1: He was one of the first ones I remember who did these in the round stadiums yes. That they all do, where they put the stage right in the middle yeah. of the arena. And have everyone around them yeah. rather than having a big stage up set up on one side. And it's opened up, obviously, another section of the yeah. of the arena. I think Nate Bargatze was in town recently and selling out a couple of shows.
0: Did the same thing.
1: And does the same thing. They yeah. put the stage at center ice. They only need like an 8-foot stage to walk around
0: yeah.
1: and talk to everyone around them.
0: That one, what's his name? Kevin Hart. He did that. And I know Louis C.K. does that. And so, yeah, it is the thing. And I think he was the first. Anyhow, he was doing very well for himself. And with that, his brother or stepbrother, half-brother, Daryl McCauley, who was his manager, stole $12 million from him.
1: Yeah.
0: $12 million bucks. Over several years.
1: That would make Thanksgiving awkward. Well, and even like, you know, I think this guy went to jail, right?
0: He did prison time. He's out now, but
1: I mean, like, you know, okay, he's in jail, but now like his mom is still your stepmom or whatever.
0: Yeah, whatever he was.
1: She's still got to come to Thanksgiving. Like yeah. it would really make the whole family awkward.
0: Can you hand me the potatoes? Can you get your son to hand me $12 million?
1: So get your own potatoes, Marge.
0: There's a new documentary called Funny Money coming out next month, and it shows that Daryl, the half-brother, had a safe full of Dane's money and even put some of it in baggies and hid it in jars of tomato sauce.
1: Wow.
0: Who knows why?
1: It's very awkward. I mean, I've never had that much money that I could lose track
0: yeah.
1: Of where it was.
0: Right.
1: I mean, I watch a lot of these, you know, like the Madoff documentaries yeah, and all this great. Where, you know, people are investing their money and losing it.
0: Well, Kevin Bacon and his wife lost everything.
1: Right.
0: They talk about that.
1: And then now you look at these people and they seem like very trusted financial yeah. advisors. And how would you have known at that time? Because he was massive financier in New York. You
0: yeah.
1: think, okay, he's just really good at what he does. But, you know, a lot of people have been taken by these types of scams. Well, when family does it, that's a whole new element.
0: But I don't think I would ever, even if I had a ton of dough, I don't know that I'd put it in the hands of a family member.
1: Right.
0: Because it's much like hiring family to do jobs. You really can't complain. They're family. Yeah. They're probably doing it a little cheaper than the other guy
1: but
0: would.
1: But there's supposed to be this element of trust.
0: I know.
1: Right? Like, you know, they're family. I can trust that they're family because, you know, even if they, you know, don't want out of the job, we still have to be family
0: right.
1: for the rest of our lives.
0: But I would think there would be, and I've admitted this before.
1: Or maybe he was pressured to by his dad yeah. or stepmom maybe. Or other, whatever maybe. The relationship was, saying, hey, you know, your brother does this. Why don't you give him a shot?
0: Yeah. I just, my ego, if I had a sibling who was doing amazing things and I had not a lot going on, I'd be so jealous of them anyhow.
1: Right.
0: Because especially if it was a brother, like civil rival, it's like I said to you about the OHL. I don't know how these guys sit on a bench in a dressing room. One of them's just going to go to U of T after this is all done.
1: Right.
0: And the other one's going to Nashville for $12 million.
1: Yeah.
0: I would hate that guy. I would hate him with every fiber of my being.
1: Right.
0: We've done the same thing. I've worked just as hard and probably harder than you, and I'm getting nothing except a university education.
1: Well, I think sometimes they can see there's a difference in talent.
0: Yeah. Yeah. And sometimes it's just luck. I mean, sports is
1: sports. Absolutely. Timing, yeah. you know, yeah. is everything.
0: Yeah. Sports is different, I guess, and it's the only real equalizer in that you can't fake it necessarily, right? Mm. Like we've said before, like with what's his name, Brody? What's the kid's name that plays basketball with his dad, LeBron's son?
1: Oh yeah, yeah, Bronny. Yeah.
0: As you've said, you know, yes, his dad had access to great trainers and great. But at the end of the day, this kid might last in LA for 5 years or something, and it'll be over.
1: Right.
0: You know, who knows? It's the only, but with this, I mean, oh my God, you work so hard. You know, I'm sure Dane Cook put a lot of effort into becoming the person he was. I mean, he's kind of nobody now. He's disappeared, really. Right. But anyhow, Harry and Meghan Markle are moving back to the UK. They've even enrolled their kids in school there. They say the reason is King Charles, who's battling cancer. He said he's looking forward to spending more time with Harry and his family, but only in a personal capacity. They will not be working as the royal family.
1: Yeah, and they're not going back in any royal residence either. No,
0: but I'm sure Daddy's picking up
1: the tab. A place outside of London.
0: Sure. I'm sure Daddy's paying the rent. I'm sure the citizens of England are paying the rent.
1: Yeah, I don't know. That's a very odd familial relationship. I don't even and given things that his brother has done,
0: yeah.
1: I think Charles is very, you know,
0: sure.
1: slow to just be handing things out to his family.
0: Yeah. That going to the UK, like, she couldn't get out of there fast enough.
1: Right, yeah.
0: They hated her, she hated them. You know, they were all racist and terrible. The things she said about that family, yeah. To show your face again. Unbelievable, that woman. Foods that look great in movies. The gooey cheese pizza in a Goofy movie. I never saw it, but I saw a pizza documentary that was... Oh, I had pizza for dinner last night. It was so good.
1: Mm.
0: The milkshake in Pulp Fiction.
1: Okay.
0: The $5 milkshake. The grilled cheese in a movie called Chef. I think I saw that. Ah, this was a good one. You and I, the pasta sauce made in prison in Goodfellas. They're slicing the garlic. Oh,
1: shaving the garlic.
0: Yeah, absolutely. You got to shave. It's got to be thin.
1: Uh-huh.
0: The White Castle burgers and Harold and Kumar go to White Castle.
1: I've been there. They're not that good.
0: They're not? No, I've never had them. The buffet desserts in Hook. I don't remember that.
1: I think it was just a massive spread and all the kids were really starving, right? Yeah.
0: The strudel and Inglourious Bastards. The breakfast spread and the Wedding Crashers. Yeah, I remember that. Waterboating.
1: Motorboating.
0: Yeah. What did I say?
1: Waterboating.
0: Oh, yeah, motorboating. Val Kilmer's going to be in a new movie. His family has agreed to it. They're using old images from family archives. And using voice footage or voice recordings before he had his surgery, of course, and he had lost his ability to speak. So anyhow, he's going to show up in an AI character in a movie. Yeah. Well, I guess that the family's okay, that they're going to cash a check.
1: Yeah, I guess. Just seem kind of awkward.
0: Josh Radnor, is that how you say his name? Anyhow, he was one of the cast members. He played Ted Mosby in How I Met Your Mother. Did you ever watch that?
1: Fleetingly.
0: Yeah.
1: Maybe for Colby Smulders more than anything. But yeah.
0: You liked her, right? You're a fan?
1: She was cute.
0: Yeah. Yeah. Mm-hmm. What's his name was so great in it. It doesn't matter.
1: Jason Segel?
0: No, he was fine. He was good. The other guy, the comedian, he was...
1: Neil Patrick Thomas.
0: Yeah.
1: Neil Patrick Harris? Whatever it is, yeah.
0: Neil Patrick Harris.
1: Yeah.
0: Is that his name? Yeah. Anyhow, Josh says the cast is still like family. They don't speak much, but they still love one another. I guess that's true of, like, movies and TV. You any relationship, any work relationship, you're in this moment together.
1: Right.
0: Like you and I. When this inevitably ends... I said it.
1: We're still all co-hosts. We don't speak to each other.
0: We don't speak. But when this ends,
1: right.
0: we'll never talk to each other. I know that to be true. I've been through it before.
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1: Busy drive westbound 401, Brock Street over through to Salem, so 404 DVP across the 401 and down through Lawrence. Disabled vehicle, the westbound 401 collectors at the 410. A right lane and right shoulder are closed. East Gardner approaching the DVP. Traffic was only getting by on the shoulder. They have finally cleared that, and you're going to find problems continuing at Bailey and Lakeridge. That a collision. If you've got an update, text it 855-432-ROCK. 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

0: Foster the People, Pumped Up Kicks, 94.9 The Rock, GTA's Rock Station. We're going to have a sale gift card for you later this morning. 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
2: Westbound 401 is a busy drive as you make your way out of Durham, Brock Street over through to Salem, and again approaching the DVP. That's a 404 DVP, busy drive across the 401 and down through Lawrence as well. Problems continue at Bailey and Lake Ridge. You find a collision on the 403 through Mississauga. The westbound at Cawthra, a right lane and right shoulder are closed. 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Dream, create, enjoy. The westbound lanes of the 401 in Scarborough were closed for several hours last night after a serious collision that sent four people to hospital, one of them in life-threatening condition. It happened in the collector lanes at Port Union just before 8 p.m. The cause of the crash is unknown. Investigators are looking for a man after a child was sexually assaulted in a downtown Toronto park. The six-year-old was playing on the trains at the park near Bremner and Lower Simcoe Tuesday afternoon when a man walked up to them and sexually assaulted them. It happened again when the parent confronted the man and he took off. A tragic end to the search for a missing pilot who left from the Oshawa Airport and never returned. His body was found in his plane at the bottom of Wolf Lake in the Kawarthas on Tuesday. Police started searching the lake after discovering debris in the area. The Transportation Safety Board is now investigating. And Canada and the U.S. are said to be getting close on a new trade and tariff deal. Prime Minister Mark Carney gave an update yesterday to the country's premiers, along with a request to put American booze back on the shelves. That request apparently came directly from the negotiating table, but details of the potential new agreement remain scarce. The Blue Jays are one game out of a playoff spot in the wildcard race after a tough loss. They were down by 6 runs early and couldn't complete the comeback as they dropped a 7-6 decision in Tampa. Shane Bieber gets the mound in the rubber match this afternoon. And the Toronto Tempo's losing streak is up to 12 games after a 93-82 loss in Washington. Mainly sunshine today, the high 26. Tonight, few clouds and 13. Tomorrow, sunny and 26. 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

0: Weezer and Go Away, Don't Come Back. If you were told to go away from here and not come back, what would you take as you were walking out the door? Would you just leave your locker full of crap? Would you just walk away? Or is there something you would grab and
1: take?
0: I would take
1: a dump.
0: Right on the GM's desk.
1: We'll leave it for them to clean up. I mean, everyone, like, you see people when they get fired in movies, they grab a box.
0: Yeah, there's always a box.
1: You know, and take your stuff. And I don't know if there's anything I'd want to remember this place by or any job, really.
0: No,
1: if you got canned in that way.
0: Yeah.
1: Like, not deserving of it. Pick up my feelings. I've got a calendar with family photos. I'd probably take that.
0: Take those with you, sure.
1: And the only thing I think I have is I got it when we were with the Foo Fighters. I got a coaster.
0: Oh yeah, yeah.
1: Mine's at home. I still use that. But even still, I don't know what am I going to do with this thing
0: in my locker? Right, there was business. There's a box full of business cards that I was given when I got here.
1: never handed one out.
0: And I think there was some other gift I was given here, and that's also somewhere in that locker. I don't know. The only thing I would want to do, and I've wanted to do it since COVID, but I haven't, because we have thoughts. We just don't act on a lot of our thoughts.
1: Right.
0: Our GM has this old, he's got a little, all the offices have little bunks outside of their office with stuff in them.
1: Yeah, like a mailbox.
0: A mailbox. And he's got like an old reel-to-reel, the thing that all the tape used to sit on. I've wanted to steal that forever and just take it and watch him flip.
1: Right.
0: Like, who took my reel-to-reel? I bet you that thing's been in that bunk since started here.
1: I don't know if it'll be forgotten or even noticed.
0: Oh, he would notice it gone. I would think so. But we have these thoughts. We just don't act on these thoughts. Yeah.
1: Well, in that situation, though, might be the one time that you upon it.
0: When I get shown the door. Meta is being sued for $1.4 trillion.
1: Yes.
0: It is alleged the way Facebook and Instagram operate are hazardous to children's health. And if they do lose, you could see big changes coming to the likes of Facebook.
1: I think the crux of this lawsuit, because a lot of people will look and say, listen, you parent your own kids.
0: Right.
1: You know, why is it Meta's responsibility? But I, from what I understand in the discovery in this, is that they were aware that some of the things that were implemented in their technology were going to lead to issues.
0: Yeah, he's known this. Mark Zuckerberg's known this all along.
1: The constant scrolling, there's no timeouts to it. It's a slippery slope for sure. Whether or not, the award is actually trillions of dollars would be different. But nevertheless, it does seem like there was some warning signs or at least yellow flags that were put up in the implementation of this technology should have been listening
0: to. Wasn't he put in front of Senate and others to discuss?
1: And he showed up. Go figure.
0: Yeah, he did. Yeah.
1: To answer questions.
0: Yeah, he did. So, as you mentioned, the infinite scrolling and autoplay could disappear.
1: Right.
0: That takes you down rabbit holes. The end of the like button. One of the main ways teens get hooked on social media is their addiction to the like account.
1: Right.
0: So that could go. No more algorithm manipulation. Curbing frequent notifications. They'll seek to cut down on excessive push notifications designed to get people hooked. So,
1: well, I mean, just the fact that when they have access to your microphone.
0: Yeah.
1: Right. Or a camera that... You know, if you search anything, that all of a sudden you start seeing targeted ads for all of this stuff, right?
0: Even with incognito, I don't trust it.
1: All of that plays a role in how you're hooked onto social media to just stay on it longer and produce more views. And that, for adults is one thing. For kids, it's driving more and more content to use. And, the thing that is really scary is that just how quickly you're allowed to scroll away from things mm-hmm. once you're on it too, because attention spans, we've all noticed, have gone down to basically zero.
0: Yeah.
1: Right. The kids, you know, you try getting kids to watch a whole movie.
0: Oh, now. Good luck.
1: You know, they consume things in 5 to 10 second bits.
0: Well, that's why YouTube is now going to count the second you watch a frame of something.
1: But that's not good. That's just encouraging that behavior.
0: Right. Yeah. Yeah. You know, you had in the news yesterday about how AI is going to have a new setup for
1: ChatGPT teens.
0: 13 to 17, where they won't be able to access any sexual stuff. Well, what else does a 13 to 17-year-old want? Well, I guess they've got you porn, so that's good enough.
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1: Collision continues at Bailey and Lake Ridge. We've got problems in the 403 and through Mississauga, Ecothera westbound, right lane and right shoulder are taken out. Outside of that, volume westbound 401 Brock Street to Salem and south 404 DVP across the 401 down through Lawrence. Problem on the 400 southbound at the 407 now has a right lane and right shoulder taken out by a disabled vehicle. Rock traffic's brought to you in part by the Capitol Theater in Port Hope. Is Bella Manningham losing her grip on reality, or is it being loosened for her? 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
0: Somebody that I used to know, and I don't anymore. That happens. 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

0: thought it was over there. I used to know. What's still going on? I thought it was done.
1: Those numbers counting down confused you?
0: I wasn't looking at them.
1: Oh.
0: I was looking at you.
1: Oh.
0: There's a lot of this song left.
1: Creepy. Yes.
0: There we go. All right. Hey, it's your pals, Craig and Lucky. Look at this Thursday morning. How we doing? So them Americans want their American booze back on our shelves.
1: Yes, you know, in exchange for hockey sticks being allowed to continue down there.
0: So crazy.
1: It is. It's funny, too, when you see some of the arguments that the Americans have. Why would they take our booze off? Well, because you insulted us.
0: Yeah. No, I know.
1: You can't just go around like waving your flag and saying whatever the hell you want without consequences. I think more people need to learn this lesson overall. Like, speech has consequences to it. It's not necessarily free. You're allowed to say it, but it doesn't mean other people aren't going to be offended by it.
0: Yep. And honestly, it's like so many things. Everything. When there's a change in our lives of anything, many will lose their mind. Oh, I love Tito's vodka, right?
1: Right.
0: How can I not have my Jack Daniels? And then time goes on and you completely forget about it.
1: Right.
0: You know,
1: I'm not sure a lot of people completely forgotten about it, especially those who like California wines.
0: Sure.
1: Right? Like not having that section in the LCBO. But guess what? There's other wine.
0: There's a lot of wine.
1: You can try some others. You might have discovered one or two and realize you were just being a bloody wine snob before because you tried one that you liked.
0: Yep. And there's Canadian whiskey. It's great. It can replace. Yeah, we replaced everything. I mean, you should be buying your vodka from Russia anyhow. That's the place to get it.
2: 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That the bots are winning? That AI actually stands for alarmingly invasive? If you crave more human connection, reach out to friends, play with your children, call your mom, and do what you're doing right now. 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

0: Mr. Brightside, The Killers, 94.9 The Rock, GTA's Rock Station. Let's see what's going on.
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2: Well, we've got a collision still at Bailey and Lake Ridge to deal with this morning, and the problems on the 403 through Mississauga westbound at Cawthra, right lane and right shoulder still closed. Beyond that, rest of the major routes busy with volume. West 401 out of Durham and still 440 VP across the 401, but no other accidents to tell you about. If you spot a problem, you can text us an update, 855-432-ROCK. Rock traffic is brought to you in part by Bond Street Event Center in Oshawa. And wrap up, cars on King with a free community concert Friday night at Bond Street's 222 featuring the rockabilly surf stylings of Ichibonds plus Jackson and the Phantom Rebels. Info at bondst.ca. The westbound lanes of the 401 in Scarborough were closed for several hours last night after a serious collision that sent four people to hospital, one of them in life-threatening condition. It happened in the collector lanes at Port Union just before 8 p.m. The cause of the crash is unknown. Investigators are looking for a man after a child was sexually assaulted in the downtown Toronto park. The six-year-old was playing on the trains at the park near Bremner and Lower Simcoe Tuesday afternoon when a man walked up to them and sexually assaulted them. It happened again when the parent confronted the man and he took off. A tragic end to the search for a missing pilot who left from the Oshawa Airport and never returned. His body was found in his plane at the bottom of the Wolf Lake in the Kawarthas on Tuesday. Police started searching the lake after discovering debris in the area. The Transportation Safety Board is now investigating. Canada and the U.S. are said to be getting close on a new trade and tariff deal. Prime Minister Mark Carney gave an update yesterday to the country's premiers, along with a request, put American booze back on the shelves. That request apparently came directly from the negotiating table, but details of the potential new agreement remain scarce. The Blue Jays are one game out of a playoff spot in the wildcard race after a tough loss. They were down by six runs early and couldn't complete the comeback as they dropped a 7-6 decision in Tampa. Shane Bieber gets the mound in the rubber match this afternoon. The Toronto Tempo's losing streak is up to 12 games after a 93-82 loss in Washington. Mainly sunshine today, the high 26. Tonight, few clouds and 13. Tomorrow, sunny and 26. It's 15 right now at The Rock. 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

0: Last resort, Papa Roach. I wonder sometimes, like even with Dave Grohl and some songs where he's screaming, like that song. Like, I wonder if the lead singer of Papa Roach goes, "We're not doing Last Resort tonight."
1: Right.
0: I'm not screaming like that.
1: Yeah, they got to do it. It's,
0: yeah,
1: it's their hit, right?
0: It was a big one. Yeah, they had a few along the way, I think.
1: Sure, I'm sure somewhere down the line later on they regret, like, oh man, why did I do so much screaming in that?
0: Yeah.
1: I had so many takes in the studio. I could have learned at that point.
0: Why was I so mad?
1: Well, I'm so angry.
0: This is great. There's a new Museum of the Philadelphians opening September 25th.
1: Of the Philadelphians?
0: Yes. It'll celebrate Philly, the city of Philadelphia's finest moments of booing, brawling, throwing things, and generally refusing to behave. Well, if you watch Sunny in Philadelphia, man, it's spot on. They
1: can fill a museum with it.
0: Oh, my God. The great line always, I thought, was they boo safe landings at the airport. They actually threw snowballs at Santa Claus.
1: Yes, they did.
0: Yeah. Exhibits at the museum will spotlight everything from an 1866 baseball game packed with pickpockets, gamblers, drunks, and fistfights to the infamous 1968 snowball attack on Santa. There was a hitchhiking robot that was destroyed in Philly in 2015. Plus, of course, the chaos following the Phillies' 2008 World Series victory.
1: And the fact that they call themselves the city of brotherly love.
0: Yeah.
1: Just adds to the reputation.
0: It's great. From what I've read and what I understand, it was the original birthplace of American politics. Like, absolutely. Before there was Washington,
1: yeah,
0: there was Philly.
1: Yeah, the signing of the declarations, yep, there. The Liberty Bell is still there.
0: Still there.
1: Although you're not allowed to get close to it.
0: Oh, really?
1: We tried.
0: Really?
1: We were there visiting, and we had some family that were taking us to kind of show us the sights of Philly. And they said, well, there's the Liberty Bell. Like, you can't park anywhere near there, right, that park that it's in. And they said, you know, we'll just stop. We'll pull over. You run out and you can go take a look at it quickly. And like the second you stop, like, boom, whistles and sirens and cops surrounding you. Yeah.
0: It's a great story. There was a documentary because as a kid, I was a Leafs fan first and then a Philadelphia Flyers fan. And so even to this day, I still have some love for them. I love that. Still, I love that jersey. I love that emblem. I think it looks great. Anyhow, this documentary, when they were the Broad Street Bullies, they would go out after a game drinking with fans. There was a bar like down the road. Bobby Clark and all of those guys, Dave Schultz.
1: There's still a big bar right at the end of the parking lot.
0: Oh, yeah.
1: Of where, because they, in Philly, all of the stadiums are in one spot.
0: Yeah, it's not the Spectrum anymore, right? It's been moved.
1: I think it's still Comcast involved with it. Anyway, but yeah, so the arena, the football stadium, and the Phillies baseball stadium are all share one massive parking lot. And at the end of that parking lot is a massive bar.
0: Of course.
1: Which is perfect location.
0: Yeah.
1: Tuned up there to go in.
0: You know, you show highlights. It's like watching the Wendell Clark All Heart thing. If you show it to somebody who's never seen it, it's like, oh, my God. If you show anybody who's never was too young or wasn't born, video of the Philadelphia Flyers in the 70s.
1: Right.
0: I mean, players would get what they called the Philly flu. Where, you know, the Leafs are facing the Flyers, and all of a sudden, Daryl Sittler's like, oh,
1: can't go tonight, coach.
0: I'm not feeling good. Because you would just get the crap beaten out of you.
1: Right.
0: Like, it was unbelievable there. And it worked for them. They literally bullied and beat their way to Stanley Cup championships. Mm. Crazy. Anyhow, so they continue on in Philadelphia supporting all that is bad about people and their fans. And it's always odd, too, when there's a Stanley Cup final or a World Series, and it's not just in Philadelphia. You saw it in Vancouver, other places. Why people lose their mind the way they do?
1: Mob mentality.
0: It's crazy. But supposedly Philadelphia is not all bad. They did something. One guy, his car during the 2008 World Series victory, his car got destroyed with the mob mentality. So Philadelphians raised a bunch of dough. And then he handed it over to another victim who lost his car as well. So, yeah. And you ran the steps, right?
1: I did the Rocky steps.
0: Yeah, you did all the way up. You made it.
1: I I don't know if I ran the whole way.
0: Think how many takes you
1: stop and take a breath.
0: Yeah, I bet. It's a lot, right?
1: He didn't get a lot of takes. And you'll probably see it in the making of the I Am Rocky documentary.
0: Oh, yeah, yeah.
1: Because they were on such a tight time. I think they had made the whole movie in like 2 weeks or something,
0: right,
1: like that.
0: Yeah.
1: It was such a tight timeline. I'm sure they didn't have too many takes to do.
0: Do they have a count? Like, do you know how many steps there are?
1: I don't know the number. Yeah. I'm sure they have a count. And it's like, you know, like 10 steps and a little break and then 10 steps. It rises in stages.
0: Right, right.
1: But yeah, when you get to the bottom of them, it's a significant climb.
0: Yeah.
1: It's a museum. I think it's a gallery. That's
0: is it?
1: Yeah.
0: I always thought like it was a court or some sort
1: of. No, it's like an art gallery. Huh. And I'd never been inside. I think 99% of the people who visit it have never actually stepped foot inside.
0: Somebody's at the door going, they just run the stupid
1: but
0: steps.
1: They kept the statue. The statue, it's not up in like front and center, like where it is in the movie. It's down below. It's at the bottom of the steps, actually, where it is now. It's
0: Can't
1: a
0: get
1: permanent
0: up.
1: Location.
0: It's old.
1: He's right. He needs an elevator.
0: Probably when they filmed that, they probably filmed it in such a way that he like ran the first flight to the first landing and then they reshot him. But you do see him go the whole way
1: up. I just
0: up,
1: saw
0: though.
1: Some recently, too. Like the cameraman who did that was talking about it because they had to run along with him.
0: Oh my gosh.
1: Right? And like cameras, it wasn't like he was holding a GoPro.
0: Right.
1: Like
0: that. Right. This would have been a full.
1: They had, a full camera and they had to do it like early morning.
0: All right.
1: And so he had to run with it and you could actually see like they were showing like, you know, he hates the actual shot because it's bouncing.
0: It doesn't have steady cam, yeah.
1: Well, it's not. And no, they don't have steady cam technology at that point. Plus, they had a guy running behind him with two car batteries that was powering the camera for him to be able to do this.
0: And no kids were chasing him.
1: And at one point, I think he said, like, you know, the leads, like, ran out of room. And so that's why he gets jerked back for a second.
0: Right.
1: And that was left in. They didn't have that many takes to do.
0: And you had a Philadelphia cheesesteak?
1: Of course I did.
0: Two of them. They're not great, right?
1: It was all right. I went to that Reading Market, I think it was called. Teddy told me to go there. And there's like, it's kind of like going into St. Lawrence Market.
0: Sure.
1: And there's like 15 different cheesesteak vendors.
0: So you got to pick one.
1: So you got to pick one. And I went to one that, you know, had a lot of pictures of celebrities having their cheesesteaks.
0: Yeah.
1: Right. So I thought, okay, well, this must be a more popular one. And they were doing the same right thing, shaved ribeye, onions, and provolone, all of it on there. It was all right.
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1: Westbound 401 is still busy from Brock Street over through to Salem. Scarborough, not all that bad, but does bunch up about Kennedy over to Leslie. South 440 BP, busy approaching Shepherd and down through Winford. The eastbound side of the 401, pretty solid south of Pearson over through the 400. Problems continue on the 403 westbound at Cawthra. The collision's got the right lane and right shoulder closed. And the eastbound 401 collectors east of Winston Churchill, a right lane and right shoulder are blocked. If you've got an update anytime, text it. 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
0: Let's turn on our mic. How about some 3 days grace and May Day on the Rock?

0: I say Mayday all the time. Mayday, Mayday, Mayday. Something wrong. Mayday. 3 days grace. Hey, how much money did Dane Cook's stepbrother steal from him? It wasn't pocket change.
1: Ooh.
0: Quite a bit. Who's moving back to the UK if they're wanted there? Mouth-watering foods and movies. Val Kilmer is in a new movie.
1: Really?
0: AI.
1: Okay.
0: And what's going on with the cast of How I Met Your Mother? 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

0: and what it's like. 94.9 The Rock, GTA's Rock Station. Just after 8 o'clock, let's see what's going on for Taunton Trades Limited.
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2: If you're headed on the westbound 401, you're certainly going to find a little volume as usual, making your way out of Durham through the 412 to Salem, and again from Kennedy, off through to Leslie, so 440 DVP, a busy drive from Shepherd and down through Winford, eastbound side of the 401, pretty solid from the 410 all the way across to the 400. Same goes with the Gardner, but no new accidents to tell you about. If you spot a problem, text an update, 855-432-ROCK. 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Ends October 30th. Who gives a shed? Steve and his sons do. Steve Sheds and Sons, Bloor, east of Simcoe, Oshawa. The westbound lanes of the 401 in Scarborough were closed for several hours last night after a serious collision that sent four people to hospital, one of them in life-threatening condition. It happened in the collector lanes of Port Union just before 8 p.m. The cause of the crash is unknown. Investigators are looking for a man after a child was sexually assaulted in a downtown Toronto park. The six-year-old was playing on the trains at the park near Bremner and Lower Simcoe Tuesday afternoon when a man walked up to them and sexually assaulted them. It happened again when the parent confronted the man and he took off. A tragic end to the search for a missing pilot who left from the Oshawa Airport and never returned. His body was found in his plane at the bottom of Wolf Lake in the Kawarthas on Tuesday. Police started searching the lake after discovering debris in the area. The Transportation Safety Board is now investigating. Canada and the U.S. are said to be getting close on a new trade and tariff deal. Prime Minister Mark Carney gave an update yesterday to the country's premiers, along with a request put American booze back on the shelves. That request apparently came directly from the negotiating table, but details of the potential new agreement remain scarce. The Blue Jays are one game out of a playoff spot in the wildcard race after a tough loss. They were down by six runs early and couldn't complete the comeback as they dropped a 7-6 decision in Tampa. Shane Bieber gets the mound in the rubber match this afternoon. And Toronto Tempo's losing streak is up to 12 games after a 93-82 loss in Washington. Mainly sunshine today, the high 26. Tonight, few clouds and 13. Tomorrow, sunny and 26 again. 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

0: Dragons, and I think you know the tune, Thunder.
1: Oh, right.
0: They say it a lot there.
2: Once or twice.
0: Yeah.
2: You know what? They should have just called it Weather or something.
0: Yeah.
2: love bands who do that. Just make it completely obscure. Like Baba O'Reilly.
0: Yeah. Right? Great song.
2: Great tune.
0: Just never say the title, though.
2: Never say it in it. Yeah.
0: Well, yeah. That's the way you got to do it.
2: Well,
0: you,
2: and like on the flip side, Records and Rock Stars with Jeff Woods, like the last couple episodes, have all been songs that start with song titles. Like they get it right away.
0: Oh, okay.
2: Right off the bat.
0: Yeah, yeah.
2: He's doing that again this week.
0: Yeah. Very good. You know what I'm going to do today?
2: What's that?
0: I'm going to go find the filming of Reacher in Oshawa, and I'm going to start a fight with Alan Ritchson.
2: You should. You know what I was thinking about that?
0: I'm going to throw.
2: Remember when we had Booster, our intern, Johnny, yeah. Like everywhere we'd go, like Craig would just say, "Hey, Johnny, fight him." Like, because we were like dropping stuff off and like we took subs to like the firefighters.
0: I forgot I did that.
2: You're like, "Hey, Johnny, fight him.
0: The biggest guy.
2: Find the biggest guy in the room. Say, fight him."
0: Yeah, because Booster was all of about 4'8".
2: Yeah. Well, he needed a booster to see out of the truck. That's how we got the name Booster. But everywhere we went, Craig would just say, "Hey, fight him." So, it was funny because I actually thought about that yesterday. I was looking at all these pictures posted by people who have gone down to see the Reacher set, which is awesome, by the way.
0: Really cool.
2: Love the show.
0: Yeah.
2: I'm a big fan. Yeah, they're filming it like King and Farewell in Oshawa. There was an old... Go figure. An old seedy motel in Oshawa.
0: Somewhere the Oshawa motel is like, we fixed ourselves up.
2: Too early.
0: Too early.
2: They needed a seedy.
0: Too soon.
2: But they've completely made that into a set, and people have just been going and hanging out. And Alan Ritchson has been leaving the set and coming over and saying hi to people, taking pictures.
0: Yeah.
2: And I just think that's the coolest thing ever. Like, he's not the biggest star on the planet.
0: But he's a big name.
2: But he's a big dude.
0: Yeah,
2: and he's a big name. He's had a couple of that War Machine movie he did, I think it was on Netflix. And of course, this is Amazon Prime as Reacher. And it's become a franchise and a really good one. But he just seems like a really solid dude where he'll go over and just take pictures with people and say hello.
0: I'm sure he's listening.
2: He could just bury himself in his trailer, I guess.
0: Oh, yeah, you never have to come out. Yeah, no, and I'm sure he's listening this morning. So, Alan, fists up. Let's go.
2: If you are, come into the station.
0: No, I think he's God-fearing. I don't think he'd listen to this devil station.
2: He'd listen to the music, just not you.
0: Yeah, certainly this morning show. All right, Alan, heads up, buddy. We're going into the corner.
2: Fight him.
0: Yeah, fight him. Oh, that was great. We should bring... Booster back. I'll send him out to fight Alan.
2: There were a couple of great moments with him. When we sent him out in a t-shirt in February to see if he was a groundhog. See if he saw his shadow.
0: It was fun. Yeah. We had fun back then.
2: Yeah.
0: Nah, we don't bother. Now people want to intern, we're just like, No.
2: We had what did we have? Effort at that point. Yes.
0: Well, yeah, and plus, listen, Booster really played his role, and he was great at it.
2: Yeah.
0: And he was enthusiastic,
2: right.
0: And he ended up, I think he's out of radio now, but he ended up on the air, up in like Owen Sound or something.
2: Yep.
0: Got married, the whole thing, had a kid.
2: Right. The other interns would just sleep through the whole show.
0: We had guys and girls who would actually sleep. Now, I know we're boring. I bore the hell out of me. But they'd show up. Now, the one guy, he did like snow plowing or something.
2: Yeah, so he'd like work all night and then come
0: here. And he'd be out cold. Great.
2: You and I would just look over like, is he sleeping?
0: Yeah, quiet. We had to talk like this. He's sleeping. Give him his bottle. Anyhow. Yeah, Booster. Where are you now? Dane Cook lost $12 million to his stepbrother who was managing him.
2: Ooh,
0: he stole the money over months and months and months. You know, you got to have so much dough that it takes you forever to even realize $12 million is missing. Although I guess if you have a manager or whatever, you just don't even think about it. You just think, well, here's another check and here's another check.
2: Yeah, well, I don't even know if you see the check. It probably just goes straight to him. The account and he's got access to the account and is managing the money.
0: Yeah.
2: You're not probably paying attention as to where he's even putting it.
0: Anyhow.
2: Obviously he wasn't.
0: No, he was putting it into tomato sauce jars is supposedly what he was doing. And there's a documentary about it called Funny Money that's coming out. in the not so distant future. Now, Dane Cook hasn't done a whole lot recently, but he was really kind of an innovator when it came to just doing your own thing and posting it online. And you know, he was good.
2: And like, certainly not the first superstar comedian, but I remember like when he was coming to Toronto. And he was playing the Scotiabank Arena, and the big thing was he was just putting a stage at center ice and doing it in the round.
0: Yeah,
2: right. Where instead of putting this massive stage and a whole quarter of the arena is closed off, he would sell the whole arena and put it in the middle. And now everyone does that.
0: A lot of people didn't like him. I remember him getting criticized a lot, but I always thought he was pretty funny. The Markles are on the move. They're heading back to the UK, Harry and Meghan.
2: That's unbelievable.
0: Yeah, she couldn't get out of there fast enough.
2: Well, not only that, it kind of felt like they burned a few bridges on the way out.
0: You think? You think? There will be the four of them flying over, the kids, and there will be three of them coming back.
2: Right.
0: I think Harry's staying. Daddy.
2: Yeah, they not only did they burn bridges, they pulled like a full-on Braveheart. They left body parts on the bridges the way out.
0: You know, the thing that really turned me off about her was her phoniness in when she said, when I met Harry, I had no idea who he even was.
2: Right.
0: And yet, there was a photo of her in her condo in Toronto when they were filming Suits here. And on her table was a big coffee table book of Princess Diana.
2: Oh, really?
0: And you don't know who Harry is.
2: Yeah. You knew damn well what you were getting into.
0: No, exactly.
2: But, you know, also, like, how awkward will all that be?
0: Oh, I know. Hi, racist father-in-law. Still hate the black people? Oh, you got cancer. Okay.
2: Here's your grandpa.
0: Yeah.
2: King Whitey.
0: The gooey cheese pizza in a Goofy movie, which I never saw, supposedly tops the list for the most mouth-watering foods in movies.
2: Oh.
0: Yeah. The $5 milkshake in Pulp Fiction.
2: Right.
0: I saw a documentary on
2: Although I would rather have the Royale with cheese from
0: Pulp Fiction. Oh, yeah, that was good.
2: Yeah, that sounds good. Yeah.
0: This documentary I watched on pizza, it was going right back to the beginning of how it was invented, and I couldn't get it off my mind. I had to have pizza last night.
2: Oh, really?
0: And it was damn good. Val Kilmer's going to be in a new movie, even though he's passed away. He's going to be an AI character in a movie called As Deep as the Grave. Oh, my.
2: I don't know how I feel about this. I mean, I'm sure the family's on board and they
0: have signed off.
2: They're cutting checks or whatever.
0: Yeah.
2: I get it, but it just feels awkward. Like, I was watching Heat the other day.
0: Yes, he's great.
2: And he was great in it. Still feels awkward to see him.
0: Mm. Yeah. Yeah, I mean, I wasn't that huge of a fan, but I did watch the documentary on him, and that was great.
2: Yeah.
0: Anyhow. Yeah. Oh, his family's getting paid. I'm sure he would be happy about that, you would think. The How I Met Your Mother cast, they never get together. They rarely speak, but they all love one another. Sure you do. But I think that's true of all movies and television shows. You have this intense moment where you're doing this thing together.
2: Right.
0: Then it's over and everybody goes their separate ways.
2: Yeah.
0: Much like this will happen here.
2: Interesting that the guy who's talking about this is the other guy. Like the one guy who's done nothing.
0: Ted Mosby. He's got a How I Met Your Mother podcast. Like when this is done, I guarantee you, I put money on it, we'll never speak again.
2: What?
0: Oh, I'm losing your number.
2: Oh, wow.
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1: Yes.
0: And I'm going to join her in a tent. 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

0: Bad Child and High Ground, 94.9 The Rock, GTA's Rock Station. 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
1: Sean Keenan will be doing that.
0: Sean and I were talking the other day. We were in the food court together. As you know, I like to hang out in the food court.
1: Right. A little creepy.
0: No, Sean and I. And he was saying that he loves the sales store. And he really wishes he could get $100 to spend there. And I said, don't look at me, champ. I said, I'll announce it, but, you know, you got to chum up to Lucky there.
1: Right.
0: And then even then, Lucky's not helping you.
1: No.
0: Lucky doesn't like people. All right. Very good. Hey, we're going to hear from Jeff Woods. He's going to play a tune for us from Classic Rock Sundays in a reality check in 30 seconds.
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1: Westbound side of the 401 busy as you make your way out of Durham through Salem and beyond that, busy through Scarborough, Kennedy on and off through to Leslie. Both directions of the 401 really busy through the 400, in fact. South 44 DVP, that's a slow drive from Shepherd down through Winford. Northbound side busy as well as you make your way up from Eglinton and through about Lawrence before it opens up. If you spot a problem, you can text us an update, 855-432-ROCK. The westbound lanes of the 401 in Scarborough were closed for several hours last night after a serious collision that sent four people to hospital, one of them in life-threatening condition. It happened in the collector lanes of Port Union just before 8 p.m. The cause of the crash is unknown. Investigators are looking for a man after a child was sexually assaulted in a downtown Toronto park. The six-year-old was playing on the trains at the park near Bremner and Lower Simcoe Tuesday afternoon when a man walked up to them and sexually assaulted them. It happened again when the parents confronted the man. He took off. A tragic end to the search for a missing pilot who left from the Oshawa Airport and never returned. His body was found in his plane at the bottom of Wolf Lake in the Kawarthas on Tuesday. Police started searching the lake after discovering debris in the area. The Transportation Safety Board is now investigating. Canada and the U.S. are said to be getting close on a new trade and tariff deal. Prime Minister Mark Carney gave an update yesterday to the country's premiers along with a request to put American booze back on the shelves. That request apparently came directly from the negotiating table, but details of the potential new agreement remain scarce. Blue Jays are one game out of a playoff spot in the wildcard race after a tough loss. They were down by six runs early and couldn't complete the comeback as they dropped a 7-6 decision in Tampa. Shane Bieber gets the mound in the rubber match this afternoon. Toronto Tempo's losing streak is up to 12 games after a 93-82 loss in Washington. Mainly sunshine today, the high 26. Tonight, few clouds and 13. Tomorrow, sunny and 26. Right now, 18 degrees of the Rock. 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

0: Can we make a start?
1: Rubber Band Man. It's a good tune. Mumford & Sons with Hozier. You like that one, don't you?
2: Yes.
1: You do.
2: Like that song.
1: Yeah, that's your kind of tune.
2: Right.
1: Yeah, it's nice. It's a great song. I like very much, too. I got to get a hold of this teacher. She is conducting an interesting social experiment. Her students can fart secretly, as they often do. Although I don't even think people fart secretly anymore.
2: In a room, crowded room like that.
1: I don't know.
2: I don't think you're ripping. I think you're trying to make it silent.
1: Well, she's going to have a fart corner in her class, or she has a fart corner, and I got to reach out to her and ask how to build one.
2: Right.
1: Because you need one.
2: I don't think you have to build it.
1: You
2: just cordon off a corner.
1: You did something this morning that was just after 5 that right. I think is still lingering.
2: I rolled the dice.
1: Yeah.
2: You're never quite sure.
1: You almost gagged yourself in your car.
2: Could have been. Yeah, that's right. Well, I had to put the heated seats on this morning. It was quite cold.
1: Yeah, it was cold this morning.
2: And when you fart into heated seats, you're never... it ruminates a little longer.
1: When you know you stink bad when you disgust yourself.
2: Oh, yeah.
1: Because normally we love our own scent.
2: It's when you have to immediately smell it and go, what did I eat?
1: Or you recognize.
2: The question.
1: I've noticed I've recognized what I've eaten. Oh. I'm like, that's.
2: Tasted again?
1: Those are pancakes.
2: That's not good.
1: Anyhow.
2: She should make the fart corner and the timeout corner the same corner.
1: Oh, yeah. That would be good.
2: You've been bad? You go to the fart corner, especially right after someone else.
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2: If you're starting on the westbound 401 at a Durham through Scarborough and all in busy spots for sure, approaching the 412 over to Salem and again approaching the 404 DVP, which is busy southbound from Shepherd down through Winford, northbound from Bayview Bloor now, it looks like, up to about Don Mills. Really busy on both directions, the 401 through the 400, but all of it is busy spots. No new accidents to tell you about. If you spot a problem, text an update, 855-432-ROCK. 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

0: electric feel? 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
1: Electrified.
0: I am.
1: I got chills.
0: Up and down my spine. Hi, Lorianne.
1: Hello.
2: Morning.
1: Hi.
0: I learned some very important things today during the show from a coworker.
1: Like who your coworker is?
0: I found out her name.
1: I heard about this.
0: I say hello to her every... I won't say her name because that's unfair. Nice lady. I know she works in this building.
1: Right.
0: She works for the radio station.
2: Well, we're glad that she does work in this building. You're not just letting random people in and saying hello every morning.
0: It's the Oshawa Airport. There's nobody here to begin with. Every morning. Good morning. Have a great day. Have a great weekend. No clue who she was. And I learned that in the lunchroom, we now know who has the key to the paper towel and other assorted goodies.
1: Oh, and you didn't know that either.
0: I didn't know that either.
1: Oh.
2: I'm not sure why that was a big mystery. Like,
0: because sometimes
2: does it really matter?
0: Well, I would go in there in the morning when I get here, and I would clean my glasses or whatever. There was always a fresh roll of paper towel. And I love paper towel. So I'd clean my glasses, or maybe I'd wipe out my coffee cup or whatever. And then some days I come in and it's not there. Mm-hmm. And I'd be like, well, this day sucks.
1: So easy for it to just go downhill. Plummet.
2: Yeah, and then he wants to leave at 5:10
0: because
2: can't see out of his glasses.
0: Itchy foot. I did one day have an itchy foot and I really wanted to go home. Like, I really wanted to go home because it was in my boot in the winter.
1: Oh.
0: An itchy foot is terrible.
1: Yeah, unless you're going to disassemble everything, you can't reach it.
0: Well, and we got a newsroom over here looking at my bum all the time.
1: Yeah.
0: So I can't be down taking my socks off.
1: Yeah, you would just drive them wild.
0: Oh, yeah.
1: No work would ever get done.
0: Oh, yeah.
1: Ladies, it would just be a wash.
0: Ladies get pregnant when they see my feet.
1: Yeah, that's my favorite line.
0: Yeah, it's good.
1: So were you told who this mystery woman is, or did you ask her?
0: No, I didn't. See, we have a coworker who does the morning show across the hall.
1: Yes, I'm familiar.
0: Yeah, you know him?
1: Yeah.
0: What's his name again? Terry. Terry listens to us every morning between 5, our first break, and then steals from us.
1: Oh, okay. Yeah, I knew there must have been a motive.
0: I mean...
1: Although, slim pickings.
0: The prep we put in...
2: You're
0: hours ahead of time,
2: laboring and writing,
0: thinking, what do the good folks want?
2: Right.
0: And so he heard me telling this story about this woman and then he told me her name.
1: Okay.
0: And then he told me who has the paper towels.
1: Okay. He's just letting out all the secrets.
0: I know everything now. Well, I thought it was like Adrian, like Lucky's what? Because the promo department at the end of the building there, they've got a secret closet.
1: Oh, yeah.
0: You can get to it from either side. But it's always locked, unless they let you in. So I just assumed Adrian had the key.
1: She is in charge of a lot of important things.
0: She is.
1: Mm-hmm.
2: Right.
0: She is.
2: And it's, but you're saying that lunchroom in most offices falls on someone who really didn't apply for that job.
1: Yes, it just happened.
2: And it's a horrible, horrible job, especially the fridge and the microwave.
0: Oh. Did you, when you...
1: passive-aggressive emails.
0: There was a period here where you were doing some reception stuff. Did you have to clean that kitchen as well?
1: I didn't clean nothing.
0: Good girl. I don't clean my own house.
1: I don't clean my own house. I don't know how.
0: Yeah.
1: No. But I love those emails, only because I know it has nothing to do with me.
0: Right.
1: You know, like...
0: You're not a food keeper in the fridge?
1: No, I may put something that I have... that needs to be refrigerated.
0: Right.
1: But by 11 o'clock, it's
0: consumed.
1: Out of there and consumed. Yeah.
2: I don't put anything in that fridge. Oof. And I wouldn't take anything out of that fridge to heat up either. I'd rather eat my sock than microwave something in a staff kitchen.
0: You'd rather eat my sock.
3: A safer Ontario means more police and prosecutors making sure my car doesn't get stolen.
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0: GTA's Rock Station 94.9 The Rock Valley and Vending Machine, Incubus, Drive, and the Tragically Hip with Wheat Kings as we get closer to celebrating the anniversary of the final show of the Tragically Hip. Happened in Kingston, of course, and we will replay that final Kingston concert in its entirety for you this Saturday night starting at 7. Completely uninterrupted. You can just sit back, turn it on, remember where you were 10 years ago, and relive that moment with the rest of the country. It's Lorianne. It's Thursday morning. Temper City's coming up. We'll do Creed next.
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0: GTA's Rock Station 94.9 The Rock. Matthew Good. Hello, Time Bomb. Some Linkin Park and Up From The Bottom. 9:32 on a Thursday. And around here, Thursdays aren't just Thursday. They are thirsty Thursdays. And this afternoon, Doug will be on a patio. And one of my favorite words in the English language is penultimate. And this is the penultimate Thirsty Thursday. And there is no better place to have it than at the joint, Teddy Reader's Place in Brooklyn. Doug will be there on the patio from 3 until 6 p.m. The afternoon is going to be beautiful today. The morning's not so bad, just kind of a little chilly, at least if you like it hot. It feels chilly out there. So you can join Doug this afternoon for some fun in the sun and some great giveaways, including your chance to take home a $1,000 prepaid credit card from Rob at ourhaverylandscaping.com. So the joint, Teddy Reader's Place in Brooklyn, this afternoon for the penultimate Thirsty Thursday.
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0: GTA's Rock Station 94.9 The Rock. Thank you, Rock Randomizer. Dire Straits, A Walk of Life. We did Stuck on Planet Earth, High Vibration, and some Coldplay with Yellow. 9:46 and a cloudier, cooler start to the day. But this afternoon, nice and sunny, a high of 26. It's going to feel like 29. A few clouds tonight with a low of 13. Tomorrow, all sunshine, high of 26. It's going to feel like 29, and it's going to be Friday. Right now, it's mostly cloudy and just 18. Bad Omens coming up after Noah Kahan next.
1: Okay, this is strange. On The Rock social media, we asked you what you think imaginary awesome sauce would taste like. And some of you went pretty far afield. Like Michael Hill, who suggested it's flavored like Halle Berry's bathwater mixed with KFC gravy. Or George Gerald suggesting it tastes like a possum with a bee removed. Or Casey Nevin offering that awesome sauce tastes like finally sitting down to a pee without hearing, "Mom!" from the other room. Pure bliss. Hey, and how about Eric Parsons' contribution? It tastes like Kenny f***ing Powers on a jet ski. But listen, the winning entry is from Instagram's Jerp2780. Awesome sauce tastes like a classic orange creamsicle at first, but finishes like electric lemon pop rocks. Hey, at least that's something that sounds tasty. Jerp2780 will receive a coveted 94.9 The Rock prize envelope, arriving soon in the mail. As long as there's no new Canada Post strikes. Keep watching The Rock's Facebook, Instagram, and TikTok for more chances to flex your creative smartass muscle to win.
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CKGE, Durham, Toronto. 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

0: GTA's Rock Station, 94.9 The Rock, The Trues, and poor old broken hearted me. We did some Noah Kahan as well, Doors, and I'm just saying, if you're single and you're into Noah Kahan's look, you may need to road trip it to Boston, because in 10 days, they are holding a Noah Kahan lookalike contest. I think the contest is only open to residents of Boston. So if you think you look like him, you're going to have to, you know, use that to your advantage another way. But if you are looking for maybe a new partner that looks like him, there's going to be a whole bunch of Noah Kahans in Boston on August 30th. 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
1: It wouldn't feel like summer without a Blue Rodeo show, and the tradition continues at RBC Amphitheater August 29th. Rob Zombie and Marilyn Manson, they kick off September on the 1st at RBC Amphitheater. Then Breaking Benjamin plays there on September 9th. Mother Mother has a show at the Bowl at Sobeys Stadium September 11th. And AC/DC with the Pretty Reckless, it happens September 16th at Rogers Stadium. There's so much more, so check it out at therock.fm. We'll be right back.

0: GTA's Rock Station 94.9 The Rock. That's New Arkells. Next summer, The Rock Randomizer chose some Black Sabbath, Children of the Grave, 1033. It's Lorianne. I know you're waiting to text the word SALE to 855-432-ROCK so that you could score a $100 gift card to shop at SALE and get geared up with clothes and accessories. You're going to have to wait a little while because it's not coming up until this afternoon with Doug. There, I let it out of the bag. You can relax about that. You can text me about whatever else you want, though. That's no problem. 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Good luck.
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0: 94.9 The Rock, Guns N' Roses, Paradise City, 10:52. It's going to turn into a nice day. Sun cloud, a high of 26. It's going to feel like 29. Clearing this evening with a low of 13. Right now, still rather cloudy and 20 with Sublime next.
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0: GTA's Rock Station, 94.9 The Rock, Foo Fighters, and The Pretender, and they just added another date to their tour, sort of. The Foo Fighters have just stepped up to be the fill-in opener for AC/DC during their St. Louis tour stop at the Dome at America's Center on September 8th. Now, AC/DC is touring with the Pretty Reckless, but apparently they are not going to appear on this St. Louis date. No word was given on why the Pretty Reckless is not doing this show, but the Foo Fighters are stepping up. Lucky St. Louis. Now, that's going to be a show. Not to say anything about the Pretty Reckless, but I mean, Foo Fighters and AC/DC, sign me up.
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0: The Sheepdogs, Feeling Good, 94.9 The Rock, GTA's Rock Station, 11:32, and the roller coaster continues. You know that cent per liter, that gas went up at 12:01 a.m. this morning? It's going down, that 1 cent at 12:01 a.m. tomorrow morning. Do that. Do with that what you will. Is that the saying? There you go. Coming up, we're going to do some big wreck. We have White Stripes next.
1: Hey, Jamie, what are you doing under there?
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2: Yep, that's right, kid. Yep, just making a few new adjustments here. Yep. That's what I'm doing. I'm doing that. Dropped in a sweet dual overhead sensory thingy and tweaked the flux resonance, too. Yeah, crank that baby up to 1.21 gigawatts.
1: Really?
2: Yeah, I gave it a good solid cleaning to those pesky parametric ports, too. Man, I'll tell you, the dust bunnies are getting into those things.
1: Jamie, are you just piggybacking off the work that our amazing engineering department did improving 94.9 The Rock streaming? And you're just making up phrases like flux resonance?
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0: GTA's Rock Station 94.9 The Rock. Thank you, Rock Randomizer, Renegades of Funk, some Rage Against the Machine from 2000 as we get ready for the 90s at noon. 11:46 and it should get sunnier. Sun and cloud today, high of 26. It's going to feel like 29. Perfect for a thirsty Thursday. Clearing this evening with a low of 13. Nice and sunny for Friday, a high of 26, feeling like 29. Right now, it's more cloudy than sunny. It's 21, feeling like 23. Before we get to the 90s at noon, we'll do The Who, and Julia Wolf is next.
1: This is At The Sock. 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
2: The old man passed away today, August 20th at 5:05 p.m. 2 years ago, and he loved Atlanta Miles. I can remember that. Just wanted to see if I could get a song in.
1: Yeah, sure. What is it?
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2: 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Yeah, I'm sure he had his moments being a piece of crap.
1: Okay. 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

0: celebrating the return of the mullet, the hairdo of the gods, the dirty schwa flow, the Scarborough neck blanket. 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

Junkhouse and Pearly White for the 90s at noon, 12:07. It continues. Odds coming up after Jane's Addiction. 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

0: GTA's Rock Station 94.9 The Rock. Odds, someone who's cool for the 90s at noon, Jane's Addiction, Junk House, and we kicked it off with Sublime, What I Got, and Sublime is live at the Great Canadian Casino Resort tonight. Do you have anything to do tonight? I mean, you want something to do tonight? We have pairs of tickets. 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

0: GTA's Rock Station 94.9 The Rock, Alice in Chains. I Stay Away for the 90s at noon. We did The Hip and some Silverchair too. Tomorrow, 12:31. I have so much to tell you. Okay, if you want to own a bass guitar played by Green Day's Mike Dirnt, you'll get your chance because he's selling a whole bunch of his gear, including some clothes that he's worn, through the online marketplace Reverb. So we're talking guitars and amps and speaker cabinets. It's all going to be for sale. Remember the leather bomber jacket that he wore in the video for Wake Me Up When September Ends? 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So you can preview it all now, but the sale starts September 9th on Dirnt's Reverb shop page. So go check it out. And the 90s at noon continues next.
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8: 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Weezer was on the Tonight Show with Jimmy Fallon last night, and Rivers Cuomo was dressed head to toe, including his skin, all in gold. Yeah, to promote the gold album. We're going back to blue, though. It's Weezer, Undone the Sweater Song, 94.9 The Rock.

0: GTA's Rock Station 94.9 The Rock, The Grapes of Wrath. You may be right. For the 90s at noon, we did some Blink and What's My Age Again, Rusty Misogyny, and Weezer Undone, the Sweater Song. All for the 90s at noon, 12:48. It's Lorianne. You may be into this. I was just talking about Pokemon yesterday, and today I found out that Hershey Canada and the Pokemon Company International have teamed up for a special collection that transforms some iconic treats into a collectible experience. So, inspired by the original 151 Pokemon, three Hershey's chocolate favorites have arrived on our shelves with collectible Pokemon themed foils. So you can collect these Pokemon foils with the classic Hershey Kisses, the Cookies and Cream Bar, and the Almond Bars as well. Then you can go to the Hersheyland website to digitally track the foils that you collect, monitor their progress, and unlock shareable digital rewards. It's all so very 90s and delicious. So look out for them and collect them all. That's what the Pokemon thing is, right? We have time for a couple of more. We'll wrap up the 90s at noon next.
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0: 12:52, sunny and 26, feeling like 29 this afternoon, and we have a couple of more for the 90s at noon. Our Lady Peace coming up after the Dave Matthews Band and Too Much. 94.9 The Rock.

0: GTA's Rock Station, 94.9 The Rock, Billy Talent, and Surrender. We got a ball game just about to start. The Toronto Blue Jays and the Tampa Bay Rays again, but it's afternoon. It's happening right now. It goes really well with a Thirsty Thursday, don't you think? You can watch a bit of the ball game and then join Doug on the patio starting at 3 o'clock at Teddy Reader's The Joint in Brooklyn. He's going to be there until 6 o'clock, and it's going to be a great Thursday. Go Jays, go.
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It's Jeff Woods from Classic Rock Sundays on 94.9 The Rock. Just imagine if I took over the Rock Randomizer. Because I did. Give this a listen.

0: GTA's Rock Station 94.9 The Rock, Nickelback featuring John 5. That is Rattle the Cage. It's Lorianne. The Jays are in action right now, and Dylan Cease may be doing something with the AGO. He fancies himself an artist, and from what I've seen, he definitely is. He's a man of many talents, and one of them is indulging in the fine arts. And he's shared a few of his paintings on Instagram. He's also gifted another to John Schneider, which is apparently hanging in his Rogers Center office. But the AGO seems to be hinting that they're going to be displaying his work. And it looks like it's going to be happening quite soon, actually. It says, mark your calendars, August 25th, 2026.
1: Okay, this is strange. On The Rock social media, we asked you what you think imaginary awesome sauce would taste like. And some of you went pretty far afield. Like Michael Hill, who suggested it's flavored like Halle Berry's bathwater mixed with KFC gravy. Or George Gerald suggesting it tastes like a possum with a pea removed. Or Casey Nevin offering that awesome sauce tastes like finally sitting down to a pee without hearing, "Mom!" from the other room. Pure bliss. Hey, and how about Eric Parsons' contribution? It tastes like Kenny f***ing Powers on the jet ski. But listen, the winning entry is from Instagram's Jerp2780. Awesome sauce tastes like a classic orange creamsicle at first, but finishes like electric lemon pop rocks. Hey, at least that's something that sounds tasty. Jerp2780 will receive a coveted 94.9 The Rock prize envelope arriving soon in the mail. As long as there's no new Canada Post strikes. Keep watching The Rock's Facebook, Instagram, and TikTok for more chances to flex your creative smartass muscle to win.
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0: 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Have you signed up for the Rock's football pool yet? 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

going to stick around for another hour while Doug gets set up at the patio. Ted Reeder's Joint in Brooklyn. Be there. It's Thirsty Thursday. Blue Rodeo, Lost Together, 94.9 The Rock.

CKGE, Durham, Toronto. From a transmitter in some farmer's field on a big hill blanketing southern Ontario with Devil Rock, this is the GTA's Rock Station, 94.9 The Rock.

0: GTA's Rock Station, 94.9 The Rock. That is Talk in Time Machine. It's Florianne. I'm just going to hang out until 3 o'clock. Doug is getting ready to have a Thirsty Thursday. The penultimate Thirsty Thursday at Teddy Reader's The Joint in Brooklyn. He's also going to have that $100 sale gift card to give you. 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
1: It wouldn't feel like summer without a Blue Rodeo show, and the tradition continues at RBC Amphitheater August 29th. Rob Zombie and Marilyn Manson, they kick off September on the 1st at RBC Amphitheater. Then Breaking Benjamin plays there on September 9th. Mother Mother has a show at the Bowl at Sobey Stadium September 11th. And AC/DC with the Pretty Reckless, it happens September 16th at Rogers Stadium. There's so much more, so check it out at therock.fm. We'll be right back.

0: GTA's Rock Station, 94.9 The Rock, 3 days grace, and just like you, it's Lori Ann. Make sure to join John Angus McDonald, founding member and lead guitarist of The Trues, tonight at 8 o'clock for Generation Next. We are featuring Greatest of Ease, a band from Oshawa, who have a new single called Hip Song. And yes, it does have to do with the Tragically Hip, which we are also celebrating all week long because we are gearing up for the anniversary, the 10th anniversary of their final show in Kingston, which you will hear in its entirety right here on The Rock Saturday night at 7 o'clock.
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1: GTA's Rock Station, 94.9 The Rock, some Zeppelin, and Stairway to Heaven. It's Florianne. All right, I think I'm going to go now. Doug is going to take over. He is live at the Joint in Brooklyn, Teddy Reader's Place, for the penultimate Thirsty Thursday. So you can go down and join him. 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Have some delicious Teddy Reader food, maybe a couple of beverages. And that chance to take home a $1,000 prepaid credit card from Rob at rhaverylandscaping.com. Have a good one.
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That's Noah Kahan and Doors, 94.9 The Rock, GTA's Rock Station. It's another Thursday. We're hanging up at Teddy Reader's in the Joint at El Dorado Golf Club for another Thursday. So come on up and join us today. You know what's on the grill. There's going to be lots of great brisket. We got pizzas going on. And I was just talking to Teddy, too, and he's like, they're starting to take bookings for Christmas parties now, too. So I know it's only August, but you got to start thinking ahead, right? I hear you. The party's just getting underway. There's a rumor that Ed the Sock is going to join me this afternoon as well out here. So I've heard these rumors before. We'll see if he actually makes it. Sex on Fire, Kings of Leon, 94.9 The Rock.

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0: Dottie Ford on the Rock, GTA's Rock Station. It's a tragically hip and 38 years old. And yesterday would have been the actual 10th anniversary of the final hip show that happened in Kingston. Like, we're going to do the celebration, the commemoration of it on Saturday. Right? So we'll do it at 7 o'clock Saturday. The final show in its entirety, start to finish. No commercials, just the way the band would be playing it. It'll be kind of like you're there at the show. All right, we'll do that a little bit. Saturday night, 7 o'clock, right after Jeff does Records and Rock Stars. Kings of Leon, Sex on Fire as well. What's going on? It's Doug, Thirsty Thursday. We're at Teddy Reader's The Joint at Eldorado Golf Club. Yes, and we're just getting underway. Grab a table. Let's get the party started. Rumors are flying around about who the celebrities are going to be joining me today. I'm hearing something about Craig and Lucky going on this morning about them joining us, too. Which would be good, because if you've seen Craigie lately, we need to get him some food.
1: 401 both ways, just loading up with volume. That's about it so far. Heading into Durham, eastbound 401 looks slow between Westney and Salem. Beyond that, there's no delay, really. Don Valley Parkway North, the busy one so far from Bloor. 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I'm Atal Sperling. More traffic on the Rock in minutes.
0: All right, some Evanescence coming up in just a couple seconds. Don't forget, when you're here, too, pop by to the broadcast location and scan the QR code. And you could be entered to win that $1,000 prepaid credit card that we're going to be giving away courtesy of Robert R. Havery Landscaping. Sadly, we're going to wrap up this whole patio party that we do all summer long next week, as that is going to be the end of the summer vacation. Oh, man. I always hated this time of year just because of that. So, instead of looking at the negative, let's look at the positive. We're just getting underway at Teddy's. Come by for some brisket, pizza, and whatever else might grab you off of the menu. And then there's a lot of stuff on it, so don't be shy.
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We don't take our marching orders from some idiot at head office in New York or Los Angeles. No, we take them from some idiot right here. 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

Just volume along the 401 both directions. No live lane problems heading into Durham. Eastbound 401 looks slow from Brock Road over to Salem. Not bad through Whitby, Oshawa. And the 401 westbound heavy through the 412 northbound Don Valley Parkway. A delay so far from Bloor. 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Info at bondst.ca. I'm Maytel Sperling. 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
0: Doing it because we want to, not because we have to.
10: These are the people who will open their hearts to you.
0: Agreed. 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

0: 94.9 The Rock, GTA's Rock Station. I hear you calling. That's Gub. Ed.
1: Okay, you were about to explain to me how Hootie and the Blowfish is rock.
0: Okay, so back in 1990, whatever it was, 1994, Cracked Rear View from Hootie and the Blowfish, one of the biggest selling albums. That and Jimmy Olsen's Blues, you remember that album from Spin Doctors?
1: How is this rock?
0: Because it's sold on the rock charts.
1: I don't need a history.
0: It shows up on the rock charts.
1: It's okay, you know what? You have to go more than just the rock charts. You have to look at the soul of the music. Hootie and the Blowfish doesn't have any rock soul in it. It is pop music.
0: Yeah, yeah. We play, and it was a rock randomizer choice, right?
1: Oh, yeah, blame it on the damned computer.
0: It is.
1: Yeah, blame it on, because nobody programs the computer. It's all on its own. It's autonomous.
0: Yeah, pretty much. Pretty much. It's got a brain. It's, you know, basic logic.
1: Your basic logic is Hootie and the Blowfish, not rock.
0: It is. It is. The people who bought that CD back in 1994...
1: regret it today.
0: No. There was millions of them.
1: And they all regret it. People bought Big Mouth Billy Bass, too. Remember that singing fish you put on the wall?
0: I know.
1: Yeah, they regret that, too.
0: No, but they still have it up in the cottage.
1: Probably because they haven't dusted the cottage in years.
0: And it's probably more than what they've caught in the lake.
1: Hootie and the Blowfish.
0: Oh, yeah, yeah. Was it Let Her Cry? Was it Let Her Cry? Or...
1: yeah, Let Her Cry. Come on. How is that rock?
0: Was it Only One Whiny. With You?
1: What?
0: Not
1: Only One of You. And I met those guys. I had lunch with them once.
0: Did you?
1: Nice guys.
0: With Hootie.
1: Yeah, but guess what? Not rock.
0: He's gone country now. You know that. Hootie has.
1: Gone country? Yeah, from pop. He's gone country.
0: Yeah. Well, you know. This is what happens.
1: People should know, if they don't hear the All Night Show, I nuke songs all night. There's songs that come up on the playlist, and I'm like, Eddie Money, Take Me Home Tonight? No. Gone. No doubt, I like the band. Not rock. Gone.
0: Okay. Well, they show up.
1: That song by Dominic Fike sucks.
0: Really?
1: Where'd you find that?
0: It's probably one of the biggest songs in the rock world right now.
1: No. He's popular with zygotes, with the people barely under their womb. That song sucks.
0: And a lot of them listen to the radio station.
1: Zygotes listen to the radio station? Someone would have to tell them what radio is.
0: Well, no, they know what it is. They know what it is. It's only the kiddies downtown that take the TTC that don't know what the radio is.
1: All right.
0: It's a true story.
1: You have the research.
0: I do.
1: Yeah.
0: I do.
1: I'd like to see that someday, that mythical research.
0: Yes. Love to have you in on it one time.
1: Wouldn't believe me. You would not.
0: I can show you how it all comes together.
1: Yeah, is that where you, like, do the hypnotizing?
0: No.
1: MK Ultra stuff?
0: Yeah. Yeah.
1: Clockwork Orange?
0: I can get you to quit smoking, too.
1: Well, I can't smoke anywhere anyways. So the cigar, it's like, you know, some people have an emotional support animal.
0: Yeah.
1: I have an emotional support cigar.
0: So it's just strictly for, it's like, remember when Beretta used to try to quit smoking?
1: Oh, my God, Beretta.
0: I know.
1: Fred the Cockatoo.
0: Yeah, I forgot about that.
1: How do you forget the whole thing about Beretta was Fred the Cockatoo?
0: There you go.
1: I have the first season DVD of Beretta.
0: Really?
1: And then they stopped issuing them because Robert Blake got into a little bit of trouble.
0: Yeah, that was kind of a weird thing, wasn't it?
1: Yeah, it was, but what it meant is I can't get season two of Beretta.
0: Nah. Well, it'll have to go down in memory.
1: Well, I mean, I was a tot. I was a young sock in the 70s when Beretta was on.
0: Yeah, you would have been, too. You would have been just like a little one.
1: Well, you were, too.
0: Oh, yeah. In
1: you're
0: the 70s?
1: Like,
0: oh, yeah.
1: Like the old man the hill?
0: I wasn't a sock at the time, though. I was just a little kid.
1: Okay, you were never a sock.
0: That's a true story.
1: Yeah, let's get off my ethnicity.
0: I never pick on your ethnicity.
1: No, well, you just did. You just referenced it, and it was unnecessary.
0: Okay.
1: Is this what you do? You sit out here? It's Thirsty Thursday. I notice there's no drinks on the table.
0: Not yet.
1: So what, is the idea you stay thirsty the whole Thursday?
0: No.
1: Nobody gives you drinks?
0: There's a little bell right beside you. Just ring that bell and your server comes over. They like when you do that.
1: Yeah.
0: And then
1: no.
0: And then you just tell them what you want to have and it just miraculously shows up from the kitchen.
1: Yeah, this is a dry Thursday. I thought I'd be getting some free booze or like some beer or something.
0: Oh, yeah, we will. We'll lay
1: out. Oh, yeah, I know about the we will. And then later on, so, well, you know, show's over. We got busy.
0: Yeah, exactly. It's Thirsty Thursday.
1: And I'm thirsty.
0: I know that.
1: And it's Thursday.
0: We'll quench your thirst. Don't worry about it.
1: Hey, somebody over there.
0: We just got you set up.
1: Okay. Hey, are you paying attention over there? No, they're ignoring me on purpose.
0: Yeah. So I told you, you got to get the bell out. He responds to the bell. He does.
1: So is his name Marcel? Is he a maitre d'?
0: No, he could be if you wanted to. By the way, we're at Teddy Reader's The Joint at El Dorado Golf Club for Thirsty Thursday. And Popeye, you get your pitcher taken. You okay with pitchers, Ed?
1: Yeah, people come by, they can take a picture with me.
0: Pictures with Ed the Sock.
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0: That is Glorious Suns, 94.9 The Rock, GTA's Rock Station, Thirsty Thursday. We are at Teddy Reader's The Joint in Brooklyn at Eldorado Golf Club. Ed the Sock joining me this
1: morning. Yes.
0: Ed, so far, you brought great weather with you.
1: Oh, come on. It was nice when I got here. What, am I a wizard?
0: Yes.
1: I went to Hogwarts?
0: Sure.
1: It's like when the weatherman, when they would talk to the local anchors and say, hey, Skip, what do you got for us this weekend? And Skip would say, oh, I got you a great weekend. You're not responsible for the weather, Skip. Okay? There's forces in the stratosphere. It's like, oh, I got you. So, well, we're going to be mad at you, Skip. It's going to be raining this week. Skip has nothing to do with the weather.
0: What do you mean? Isn't it the government controlling the weather?
1: considering how erratic it has been, entirely possible.
0: Exactly. It's not out of the realm of possibility.
1: No, well.
0: That sounds like work. Besides, you can't control the weather from the cottage.
1: What cottage? Oh, the government.
0: The government.
1: At the cottage.
0: Yeah, yeah. I'd like to get on that there, folks, but I'm at the cottage.
1: Well, you know, they, never mind. By the way, GTA's Rock Station.
0: Yes, sir.
1: I've started calling it the world's rock station.
0: The world's rock station?
1: Well, we're all over the world now. I have people listening to me in all kinds of countries. GTA's rock station sounds small,
0: you think
1: whereas
0: the
1: world is more true.
0: You think it's limited in that geographical representation?
1: Yeah, why we limit ourselves to the GTA? We're bigger than the GTA. We are the world's rock station.
0: There you go. According to Ed the Sock, we are the world's rock station.
1: The world's? Does it not sound more confident, more rock and roll? We are the world's rock station.
0: I got to get to work now. I got a whole bunch of stuff to rewrite.
1: Yeah.
0: The world's rock station. We're back to the rock and the world's rock station with some Muse in a couple seconds. Maytel, traffic.
2: Just volume northbound Don Valley Parkway from Bloor up to the 401, South 404. A bit of a tie-up over the 401. 401 both ways, very slow, 427 through the 404. Into Durham East 401, it's heavy from Brock Road to Salem. 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
3: The province is calling the employment of a known criminal at a children's camp in Kawartha Lakes unacceptable. The summer camp hired a Durham police officer who pled guilty to two charges of assaulting children. He has since stepped down. The province says they'll be taking actions to make it mandatory for summer camps to require criminal background checks. Sick Kids says the personal info of some current and former employees was accessed during a data breach. They were recently targeted in a cybersecurity incident. Those who've been impacted will be notified directly. And the federal government's minister in charge of U.S. trade is back in Washington today. He's sitting down with America's trade representative to work on finalizing a major deal. There's few details so far, but multiple reports say Washington is set to lower their tariffs on steel and aluminum. Jays got the series win this afternoon down in Tampa. Took down the Rays 5-1 at Tropicana Fields. Tomorrow they'll be at Yankee Stadium, and it's week 12 of the CFL season. The Argos host the Ticats on Saturday. If you have a traffic tip, let us know anytime. Just text keyword traffic to 855-432-RUCK. I'm John Cook. 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
1: More than just the music. The people who the teachers said would never amount to anything. 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

0: 94.9 The Rock, GTA's Rock Station, Bones for the Crows. That'd be your Nickelback. Also, Don't Look Back in Anger, Oasis, Kingdom of Fear, Cameron Wickham and Muse with Supermassive Black Hole as well. See, that's when I had Ed and I were out just hanging on the first hole here trying to do a chipping contest.
1: What the hell's a chippy contest? I'm not a golfer.
0: Well, you were doing pretty good. You were taking that wedge and trying to put the ball toward the hole. You're doing all right.
1: I appreciate this little bit of radio theater, but we were doing nothing of the sort. Though I did get a drink. I appreciate
0: there
1: it.
0: There you go. And?
1: What is this? The Mexican?
0: This is Teddy Reader's.
1: Mexican street corn pizza.
0: Yes.
1: All right, it looks like a work of art.
0: It is.
1: I don't want to eat it, because then I feel like I'm defiling the Mona Lisa of pizzas.
0: Well, it is pretty much that case.
1: Yeah, I don't want to.
0: Don't worry.
1: Someone else will eat it first, and I'll be like, okay, what?
0: Yeah, I'll be diving into it in a couple seconds. Let's get a quick check on traffic, Maytel.
2: 401 both directions, pretty jammed up with volume through the Durham region. 401 east is slow from Whites over to Salem. Passing that, though, it's pretty decent right through Whippy and Oshawa. Westbound side, slow through the 412. Parkway north delay from Bloor and south 404, slow from Finch right through to Lawrence. 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Ends October 30th. Who gives a shed? Steve and his sons do. Steve Sheds and Sons, Bloor east to Simcoe, Oshawa. I'm Maytel Sperling. More traffic on the Rock in minutes.
0: All right, thanks, Maytel. So, Ed.
1: Yes?
0: Thirsty Thursday. This is your first time out at a Thirsty Thursday where Teddy Reader's the joint.
1: Yeah, well, normally I'm not still asleep now, but I'm sort of just waking. My day is just beginning.
0: This is traditionally your morning for a guy who's up all night.
1: Yeah, I mean, I wake up around 1, 2 o'clock. Usually I'm closer to 2, and I slowly acclimate to the day, because I can't just jump in, because I have to have that energy from 2 p.m. I gotta have the energy last me till 5 a.m. So I have to measure it out very carefully.
0: I understand that.
1: By the way, we heard the commercial for Steve's sheds. I think I need a shed, because I got raccoons that keep going in my garage. They
0: really
1: pulled the soffit down. And there was a mother and her little raccoon cubs. And I didn't want to get rid of them when there's cubs, because I feel bad. But we have since, my friend Adam, who's always handy, has tried to cover up that soffit with chicken wire and stuff.
0: Yeah, yeah.
1: And then that night, it's torn away.
0: Oh, yeah.
1: Yeah, so I think maybe if I got a shed from Steve's sheds and outfitted it for the raccoons, gave them an option, they'd get out of my garage.
0: Yeah. Yeah, yeah, yeah. Well, they also do have a relocation service as well. That's a humane relocation service.
1: Yeah, they do. And you know what's not humane? How much it costs.
0: I know. I get where you're going with Steve. Steve's a good guy. And his sons.
1: I should maybe talk to him. Though, also, keep in mind where I live. I back onto a conservation area nature trail.
0: Yes.
1: I get rid of one raccoon. There's 19 more to take its place.
0: Oh, yeah. You're just getting overwhelmed with them. So.
1: Yeah. Yeah. So I used to have a deal with my raccoons. I would put food out for them, and they would leave my garbage alone.
0: How's that working out?
1: Well,
0: obviously not.
1: These raccoons are not signatories to that treaty. So
0: yeah, they're the separatist raccoons.
1: Yeah. They want. They're demanding American booze be put back on shelves or something. I don't know what's going on. It's insane.
0: That's exactly it. It's Thirsty Thursdays at Teddy Reader's The Joint at Eldorado Golf Club. So
1: smells
0: pop up.
1: So
0: and,
1: good.
0: Oh,
1: here.
0: I know. I know. Wait. I'm going to put some music on, and we'll dive into this pizza here.
1: Okay. Well, I think literally you're preparing to dive into it from the look of you.
0: Oh yeah. Oh yeah. I'm going to go head first into this bad boy. Hey, Popeye and Cease, we're here till 6 o'clock today. Scan the QR code for your chance to pick up that $1,000 prepaid credit card courtesy of Rob at R. Havery Landscaping.
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0: Toronto traffic is the worst in North America.
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1: There you go, with that growl.
0: And Sum 41's Hell Song. By the way, coming back Sunday night, 7 o'clock, in the cave.
1: He keeps telling me he wants to have me in the cave when we bump into each other, yeah. And then he never follows through.
0: No, really?
1: That's like those things where you meet somebody at a wedding or a funeral and say, we should get together more, and never. It's just something you say, and it never happens.
0: That's like the typical Canadian media business. We should have a meeting on when we're going to actually get together and have a meeting.
1: Yeah.
0: You'd have a lunch on talking about when we're going to get together for lunch again.
1: Well, I mean, I knew people in television, and this is when it was sinking, who they existed to have meetings.
0: I know.
1: I was like, what do you do? Like, when do you do? It's one thing to meet, but when do you do what you talked about in the meeting? Well, you don't, because you go from one meeting to another. It made them feel important. They were meetings.
0: Exactly. You know, that's the self-importance of the meeting.
1: Well, yes, and then they argue about where they should get the coffee and donuts from.
0: My thing leaving, usually most of the time, because this could have been an email.
1: Oh, yes.
0: Yeah. You know, 2 seconds on the phone, we could have had this whole thing all worked out. We didn't need to get together
1: together.
0: Well,
1: see, this is the thing I find in television cop shows and stuff. People show up at the cop's office, or they go, they show up to talk to each other, to tell them something about the case. It's like, do you not have email? Why on earth would you travel? It was one thing when there was an email. It made sense. But they haven't caught up, because I guess it's not exciting for cops to sit at a desk and read an email. But it's just, why you walked in to tell somebody something important about the case, why did you wait to get in the car, drive over there, park, get up to tell them if it's important? Why wasn't it an email?
0: I know. A 2 second text.
1: By the way, people think they're like, oh, you work overnight. Oh, you must hate it. I love it. I enjoyed doing the morning show a couple weeks ago. It's nice being out here with you. But I wouldn't trade this. I wouldn't trade my nighttime show for this. There is just a feel overnight that suits me. And, the daytime money is probably better, but the satisfaction of working through the night, I have fun every time I sit down to that microphone. And when people call, I have no idea what they're going to say. Even if I know the person and what their general character is, I have no idea where they're going to go. And so it's a constant challenge to try to keep ahead of them, to keep the call going.
0: Oh, yeah.
1: And it's just the level of fun and the level of we're doing this when no one's around. It's a very different feeling.
0: Well, I know. And you're gonna work tonight, too?
1: Yeah.
0: Wow. That's crazy.
1: Why, should I not work tonight?
0: No, I think you should. I think you should.
1: No, I'm wondering.
0: No.
1: You're the boss. Do I have to work tonight?
0: No. Yeah, you got to work.
1: I'm going to sleep. I'm calling in sick.
0: Yeah. No, we don't do that.
1: Considering that the studio is in my home, it's difficult for me to call in sick.
0: Yeah.
1: Unless, well, when you're sick, doesn't matter where you are.
0: Yeah.
1: But, no, I'll be doing the show tonight. I tend to, on nights when I could justifiably say it's a stat or something, I tend not to.
0: Yeah, I know.
1: Because I enjoy the show.
0: Well, you're like one of those kind of rarities where you're like, I don't want to take any time off. I just want to work. Right?
1: So, well, it's not work.
0: No. That's what I tell everybody.
1: It's like, effort, but it's not work.
0: Yeah, what do you do for a living? I play.
1: Yeah.
0: Pretty much.
1: I get to be the shirt disturber that I want to be all night, and there's nobody looking over my shoulder.
0: No.
1: And obviously, the fact that we're in year four, something's working, and I'm enjoying it.
0: That's because us old suits are sleeping at that time
1: of
0: the
1: night. Well, this is what I always expected. Yeah.
0: And you have a general allergy to polyester.
1: Yeah.
0: Because the suits are made of polyester.
1: Well, still?
0: Oh, yeah.
1: Wow. They're going to catch fire. Be careful. Those things aren't fire retardant.
0: No, they're not.
1: Flammable.
0: They melt in heat. We're at Teddy Reader's The Joint. It's another Thirsty Thursday. It's Doug. Ed the Sock is joining me this afternoon as well. The street corn pizza. Got to try it.
2: 401 through the city, both directions pretty slow. No live lane problems, though. Heading into Durham, 401 eastbound, it's heavy from Whites over to Salem. Beyond that, not bad at all through Whippy or Oshawa. Westbound side, delay through the 412 North Parkway, lots of volume from Bloor. And rock traffic is brought to you in part by Bond Street Event Center in Oshawa. 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I'm Atal Sperling. More traffic on The Rock in minutes.
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0: 94.9 The Rock, GTA's Rock Station. Dexter and the Moon Rocks and Freaking Out. And the Sound of Silence, see Disturbed's version of that just a second ago. How you doing? It's Doug. We are at Thirsty Thursday. We're going to chat with Ed the Sock again a little bit more after 5 o'clock. I got to get some news on in a second here. Where we've been talking so much that I just got to get to the meat and potatoes right now. Teddy Reader's The Joint, El Dorado Golf Club. Thirsty Thursday, QR code, come scan it and grab some food. He's got some brisket on here, and I highly recommend this. Hey, Ed, have you tried any of the pizza yet? Please try some.
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0: 401 both directions, just very slow with volume. Heading into Scarborough, eastbound in the collectors, just by Victoria Park, that stall is gone. Into Durham, it's slow from Brock Road, pretty much straight through to Stevenson. The westbound side is heavy through the 412. And rock traffic is brought to you in part by the region of Durham. Durham region residents, regional line painting trucks are on the roads. Remember to keep a safe distance and avoid crossing freshly painted lines. Learn more at durham.ca/line painting. I'm Atal Sperling. More traffic on the rock in minutes.
1: The province says it's taking action after a man who pled guilty to assaulting children got a job at a summer camp in Kawartha Lakes. Earlier this year, the man, a Durham police officer, pled guilty to two charges. He's since stepped down from the camp. The province has called that unacceptable. They're saying they're going to make it mandatory for camps to require criminal background checks. American booze may be returning to liquor store shelves, but that doesn't necessarily mean Ontarians are going to buy it. Many Toronto residents say they're not going to buy any U.S. products, even if Doug Ford decides to bring them back. Ontario is one of several provinces that pulled American booze from shelves back in March of last year. And Canada's trade negotiators are back at the bargaining table today. Trade Minister Dominic LeBlanc has been in Washington since early August, as work continues to get a deal done to avoid another round of tariffs. Some reports say this deal could lower tariffs on Canadian steel and aluminum. The Jays got a series win this afternoon down in Tampa, took down the Rays 5-1 at Tropicana Field, and it's week 12 of the CFL season. The Argos welcome Hamilton on Saturday. If you have a traffic tip, let us know anytime. Just text keyword traffic to 855-432-ROCK. I'm John Cook, news, weather, and more on the 94.9 The Rock app and DurhamRadioNews.com.
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0: 94.9 The Rock, GTA's Rock Station. 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Teddy Reeder, how are you, my friend?
1: Not too bad, not too bad.
0: Thank you again, as always, for having us up to your humble little abode. I know this is not your home, but I'm sure in the summertime it feels that way.
1: It does feel like that some days. Some days.
0: Teddy Reeder's The Joint.
1: The Joint Barbecue.
0: Oh,
1: at
0: man.
1: At El Dorado Golf Club.
0: Yes, indeed. Yes. So you can sit here and watch people tee off. Yeah. And have a bite to eat. By the way, the pizza you made for me today. The Mexican street corn pizza. Oh, my God.
1: The pulled pork and the bacon on there.
0: Oh,
1: some
0: yeah,
1: crushed
0: yeah.
1: up Doritos.
0: Hey, is there a little hint of hot honey on that, too?
1: There's, no, it's a hot sauce we made from fire roasted red chilies and a little bit of olive oil and salt and pepper and a touch of vegetable stock, actually.
0: Oh, hey, do you need chilies, by the way?
1: I like chilies. I love chilies.
0: I'm out of my garden. I put two chili plants in, red hot chilies, well, the green hots. And I am overwhelmed. I'll never be able to eat this many, but you can use them.
1: I think fresh chilies are the best. Eat them raw.
0: I'll bring you some tomorrow.
1: Okay.
0: Well, you can have them for breakfast then, won't
1: I? I will do.
0: Yeah.
1: I do. I like them. I like them that
0: yeah,
1: way.
0: Yeah, yeah, yeah.
1: Like
0: so
1: them.
0: Let's talk about your summer so far. Your brisket is pretty much what you're known for.
1: Brisket, smoked brisket, burgers, and fire-roasted, wood-fired pizza are our three big things. Wood-fired nachos as well. But brisket is our hero. It's what we do. And 4 days a week up here at the Joint, and only from mid-May through to about mid-October. And then we shut her down for the season. We'll focus on holiday catering and events and different things like that. But really, it's, you know, you get us for a limited run every summer. This is our seventh season, and that's really it. It's a beautiful place to be. My guys have one of the most beautiful outdoor kitchens going.
0: I know, I'm jealous. Right? I wish I could have that at my house.
1: And so they get to play and do what they do, and we enjoy it. We try to make things tasty. That's it.
0: Exactly.
1: You know, we use fresh ingredients, good quality ingredients, and we go from there.
0: What have you been cooking lately? What's one of your big specials of the summer so far?
1: Well, kind of some of the sandwiches that we do are always the creation sandwiches every week, where I get to put my twisted little mind to work and make a fun little sandwich. So this week it's based on a classic French dip, which is usually shaved roast beef, thinly sliced, and dipped into a beef shoe and put on a bun, and that's it.
0: Yeah.
1: So it's good, but it can be better. So so instead of thinly sliced roast beef, we put a nice thick slice or two thick slices, semi-thick slices of our brisket on this toasted baguette. We add a little Dijonnaise, which is a mixture of Dijon mustard and mayonnaise put together.
0: Yeah.
1: Some caramelized onions and some, a little bit of decadence, we add some brie cheese. And so it's tender, it's moist, it's juicy, and then you take it and you take that half a sandwich you start and you dunk it into the beef shoe, which is made from, I've taken brisket and beef stock and onions and celery and all kinds of goodies that are in there to make this delicious broth that you could drink, but it's meant for dipping your sandwich in. So that's this weekend's creation. It's called The Bastard, and come on up and have it. It's a tasty sandwich. And then we have some Nashville hot chicken sliders, and we've added a little bit of bacon and cheese and some creamy coleslaw to that, and that's a $7 slider. So come on up. It's tasty. You know, we make it fresh. We use hardwood and charcoal, and you know, we try not to mess around. Try to make good food.
0: How much wood do you go through every week?
1: About a bush cord.
0: A bush cord every week?
1: Every week.
0: Wow.
1: Yeah. About that.
0: That's crazy.
1: Yeah, it's a lot. We do, I think over the summer we'll go through about 8 skids worth of charcoal. So that's 400 bags of charcoal. So we do that, and that goes for if we're catering and we're taking the barbecue rig and we're going on site, it's all hardwood and charcoal.
0: Yep.
1: So we do it old school. We like to do it old school. You know, here's something that most other restaurants don't do when they're into the world of catering. They like to make things simple. We use salt and pepper, so you get seasoned food, and that's an important factor. seasoning, well, there's so many, it's cookie-cutter food now.
0: Yep.
1: You go to a lot of chains and a lot of places, and it's the same, and nobody he's allowed to use salt and pepper. You know, you go to a pizza and you say, can I get some salt and pepper? And they now tell you, no, we don't have any.
2: Yeah.
1: Right?
2: So look at you funny.
1: They look at you funny. So salt and pepper is an important aspect. I like to use old school recipes and take the knowledge that I have from 40 some odd years of cooking. And that's what I love to do. And the crew here that I have, I'm blessed. They're great people, and they put up with my garbage. And I'm
2: Come on, you're a treat.
1: No, I'm not. I'm not always a treat.
2: I know.
1: I'm a grizzly bear sometimes, and that's a fact. And it is who I am, and I try my best. And that's all you can do. And you know, own your actions. Apologize for your actions if you're out of place. But that's the best thing you can do. Nobody's perfect in this world.
2: Nope.
1: Nobody is far from perfect. And if you think you're perfect, then there's your mistake right off the top.
2: Oh yeah,
1: so
2: big
1: you're
2: time.
1: Not. And that's it. Just go out. You know, I try to be as respectful as I can, and make good food. Just make good food. Have some fun. You know, and it's a different world now in the restaurant world.
2: Yeah, but the good thing is that the different world is you've also made your own world, and there's only one joint. There is only one Teddy Reader's the joint.
1: Yeah.
2: And to experience it, you got to come here.
1: Yeah, that you do. That you do. And it's tonight, my burger, taco, and nacho chef, Juan Carlos Reyes, will be playing here on the patio. It's a Thursday night Latin nights at the joint.
2: Perfect.
1: Juan is quite an accomplished piano player, so he's here. And that's going to be a good thing. And then tomorrow and Saturday night is live music on the patio, 5 till 8 or 9 o'clock. And come on out, have some tasty eats, cold beer, draft beer. Maybe if I'm around, I'll even have a shot with you.
2: There you go. Teddy, as always, thank you, sir.
1: My pleasure, Doug.
2: All right.
1: Thank
2: Teddy
1: you.
2: Reader's the joint, Thirsty Thursday. Scan the QR code. Try this pizza. You have to try this pizza. It's so good.
3: Eastbound 401 just by Westney. A couple of lanes are now blocked off with a collision. It's very slow from Brock Road. It does continue heavy eastbound on the 401 all the way out towards Stevenson. The westbound side, you've got a delay through the 412, the 401 through the city. Just very slow. 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I'm Atal Sperling. More traffic on the Rock in minutes.
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Isn't it good to know that 94.9 The Rock is absolutely free? 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
0: You have
1: station. No discipline, no message discipline.
0: I know.
1: You're like
0: I
1: Trump.
0: Know. No.
1: No message discipline.
0: Hey, and ability to focus about the same, too.
1: Yeah, I've noticed.
0: Exactly. But I'd like to tell you how great I am, if you don't mind. And how huge.
1: I do mind.
0: Okay.
1: I'm not interested.
0: I know. Nobody is.
1: Yeah. I mean, just tell it to the story in your head. That's the where, place it'll get the best reception.
0: It always
1: does. It's
0: good
1: to have self-esteem.
0: Well, then it gets to a point, though. You know, when your lack of self-awareness overtakes everything else in life and you have no clue.
1: Well, yeah. I know some people like that.
0: Yeah.
1: Yeah.
0: Yeah.
1: Not you.
0: No,
1: people like that. And they're not fun to be around. They're fun to be around with other people.
0: Yes.
1: So that you can take pokes at these people while they're right there. And they are so not aware that they don't realize it. Everybody else is laughing.
0: Yes.
1: And then they laugh along with it because they want to laugh with everybody else and don't want to admit they don't know what they're laughing at. And so it's fun to take pot shots at them because they're oblivious.
0: Yes. Yeah, yeah, in their own little world.
1: Yeah, it's not nice, but it is fun.
0: No, it's fun. Of course it is.
1: Well, some people you have to do that in order to tolerate them.
0: Well, you know.
1: You know, some people, I've had people who are friends, and the only way I can tolerate them is if I'm taking shots at them now and then, too. Because otherwise, they're so full of it, I can't handle it.
0: Yes.
1: So... Don't be my friend is what I'm telling you.
0: And that's why Ed works the all-night show.
1: Yeah, I love the all-night show.
0: I know.
1: We got Sherry came today with her friend Peter, and Sherry's new grandson came by to say hello to me. I don't know if she ever came up to say hello to you, did she?
0: No.
1: Yeah. Well, she has experiences with other rock personalities. She's run into Craigie.
0: Okay.
1: Two or three times now.
0: Yeah, yeah.
1: And it's always an awkward experience for them both.
0: Really?
1: Yeah.
0: Is it probably at the LCBO, I'd imagine?
1: It's actually at the supermarket.
0: Oh, okay.
1: She watches him go to the wine section and get a jug of wine.
0: Oh, yeah, okay. Well, I was not far off then.
1: Yeah, no, it's every time she saw him, he had a jug of wine.
0: Yeah, that's about right.
1: Yeah, and he said once as a joke, okay, Sherry, fine, I'm going to take this wine, I'm going to drink it in my car alone. And I thought he was joking. I don't know if he did or didn't. I imagine he does. I imagine he observes safety.
0: Yeah.
1: But, you know, the thing is, if you run into Sherry, she's a lot. You may want to uncork a bottle right then and there and guzzle.
0: Really?
1: Oh, yeah, she's a lot. You have to get, bit by bit, you have to take...
0: An acquired taste?
1: An acquired taste.
0: Yeah,
1: I never understood acquired tastes.
0: Well, I will give you this with acquired tastes. There are certain things that I, my younger years did not like at all. But then as I've got older, I found my palate to become more attracted to savory things rather than sweets.
1: Okay, but was there anything that you hated that you now try and like?
0: Yeah, scotch. Actually,
1: very different.
0: Yeah.
1: To me, acquired taste. If I taste something and I don't like it, why am I going to keep eating it on the theory that I might like it eventually?
0: Well, no, but
1: there's enough things for me to eat in the world. Why am I going to keep eating this thing that brings me no pleasure on the idea that if I eat it enough, maybe down the road I'll like it?
0: Well,
1: I don't need it in my diet.
0: But no, but you take a break from it for a while, and then years later. You have it, and somebody introduces it to you in a different form, and you taste it, and you're like, hey, this isn't as bad as that crap that I thought it was years ago. This is actually isn't bad.
1: Well, some stuff depends on who's cooking it.
0: Yes. Oh, 100%.
1: Yeah, I grew up with some types of food that I thought I hated, and then I saw then other people cooked it. I said, wait, is this what it's supposed to taste like?
0: Yeah, yeah.
1: So that was an aversion to the cooking as opposed to the actual item.
0: It was how the preparation came together.
1: Yeah, but I mean, Teddy was just here. We were talking about Brussels sprouts. I will never, no matter how many times I eat Brussels sprouts, I will never like Brussels sprouts.
0: Well, see, that's one thing that you, Teddy, and I all agree on. We all have our hate for Brussels sprouts. But he's actually he's going to put a cookbook out about Brussels sprouts.
1: Yeah, we can't say the name of it because it's not safe for radio.
0: No. And I don't want to spoil. I want him to do that. But it's one of those interesting things over the years you'll be able to sit there and talk about. You'll be sitting there looking at this while it's sitting on your coffee table.
1: Well, hopefully Teddy will sign it.
0: Yeah, of course he will.
1: By the way, I've never had the brisket here.
0: Oh.
1: And Teddy's bringing me over a brisket. I've been waiting.
0: I have to tell you, too, our good buddy Chris.
2: Eastbound side of the 401 just by Westney, two left lanes are still blocked with a collision. It is slow from Whites. It does continue heavy eastbound 401 from the 412 out towards Stevenson. The westbound side, a delay right through the 412, the 401 through the city. Very slow, no other live lane problems. 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I'm Atal Sperling. More traffic on The Rock in minutes.
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0: 94.9 The Rock, GTA's Rock Station, Like a Stone from Audio Slave. Ed, how are you? Look at that.
1: I'm looking at this big brisket sandwich Teddy brought me.
0: Man, that's actually bigger than you are.
1: It's about three quarters of my body size, and I hope he's got a place to nap after, because I'm going to be in a meat coma.
0: Oh, yeah, look at that. Oh,
1: it smells
0: so good.
1: Good, though.
0: Oh, yeah. Yeah, yeah.
1: Oh, yeah, I'll be passing out. Oh, I'll be here tomorrow morning.
0: No. just leave all the gear here. You can do the all-night show from here.
1: From here, yeah. Because this thing, I'm definitely going to be having a nap.
0: Oh, big time.
1: I just hope I don't get the meat sweats. That's never savory.
0: We're going to head home with the hip in a couple seconds. We're going to do something, a little live show. Saturday night, 7 o'clock, the 10th anniversary of the very final hip show. We're going to play it in its entirety starting at 7 o'clock. So you'll be able to hear the whole show.
1: Oh, well, you know how much I love the Tragically Hip.
0: I know. They love you, too.
1: I like the guys. I think they're talented musicians. I don't like their music. So, I don't say their music is bad. I simply don't like it.
0: Yeah, well, you know what? That's the key thing with life, right? Is everybody... There are some people who like Brussels sprouts.
1: No, there aren't.
0: Yeah, I'm sure there is.
1: No, there aren't. People are just being polite. People are serving... No one. Not a single person likes Brussels sprouts.
0: There's got to be somebody.
1: Not if they have active taste buds. And even if they don't have taste buds, the texture of those things is just repulsive.
0: Oh, man.
1: Nobody... It's a scam. Somewhere big Brussels sprout is passing on propaganda that people like these things.
0: It's the Jolly Green Giant.
1: Yeah.
0: Try to sell it.
1: You know, you have them in butter and stuff. It's like, give me the butter. Forget the Brussels sprout. Thank you very much. Because once the butter taste goes away, you're left with all that Brussels sprout.
0: Oh, yeah. Yeah, I hear you.
1: Yeah.
0: Yeah.
1: So, you can hear me, by the way, tonight, midnight to 5 a.m. live on the All Night Show right here on this station.
0: Yes, it is 94.9 Dark. By the way, thanks for coming and hanging with me today, Ed, and glad we got a chance to hang out on a Thursday.
1: Yeah, this is the first time I'll have to do this again next year.
0: Yep. Next week, we're going to wrap up the entire season. We're over at Baxter's Landing in the Oshawa Center, and we're going to give away that $1,000 prepaid credit card as well, courtesy of Rob at our Havre Landscaping.
1: I still can't win that, right?
0: No. No. Unfortunately. Right. Unfortunately.
1: Can I quit for like a day, win, and then come back?
0: Yeah, just don't tell the boss, though, the big one. You know, the one in the polyester suit.
1: All right.
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0: Eastbound 401 in the express out by Kiel, there is a stall. The left lane blocked off. Eastbound 401 out by Westney, collision cleared, jammed from Whites. It continues slow 401 east from the 412 towards Stevenson. Don Valley Parkway northbound, it's still very slow. Lots of volume past the Gardner, on and off, mostly on though, all the way up towards the 401. And rock traffic is brought to you in part by Steve Sheds and Sons in Oshawa. 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Ends October 30th. Who gives a shed? Steve and his sons do. Steve Sheds and Sons, Bloor East to Simcoe, Oshawa. I'm Maytel Sperling. More traffic on the rock in minutes.
1: The province is calling the employment of a known criminal at a children's camp in Kawartha Lakes unacceptable. This summer, the camp hired a Durham police officer who had pled guilty to two charges of assaulting children. He has since stepped down from that camp position, but the province says they'll be taking actions to make it mandatory for summer camps to require criminal background checks. The Workplace Safety and Insurance Board is cutting 466 jobs across the province. That's a move the union calls a, quote, gut punch. The organization says it's made the decision to consolidate the roles of some back office staff who work remotely. And the federal government's minister in charge of U.S. trade is back in Washington today. Still no big news on that major trade deal with the U.S. We do know that Dominic LeBlanc is sitting down with America's trade representative to work on finalizing the deal. Multiple reports say Washington is set to lower tariffs on steel and aluminum. The Jays got the series win this afternoon. Down in Tampa, took down the Rays 5-1. Tomorrow, they'll be at Yankee Stadium. And it's week 12 of the CFL season. The Argos meet the Ticats on Saturday. If you have a traffic tip, let us know anytime. Just text keyword traffic to 855-432-RUCK. I'm John Cook, News, Weather, and More on the 94.9 The Rock app and DurhamRadioNews.com.
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0: Ah, yes, we might be packing up, but it doesn't mean you have to. Come on down and celebrate another Thirsty Thursday at the Joint with Ted Reeder. And join us next week at Baxter's Landing in Oshawa. I'm Lee Ackley.
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0: 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Weekend's almost here. And I'm Leland Eckley. We've got Friends Three Doors Down coming up. And Role Model and Queen and Traffic with Maytel next.
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2: It wouldn't feel like summer without a Blue Rodeo show, and the tradition continues at RBC Amphitheater August 29th. Rob Zombie and Marilyn Manson, they kick off September on the 1st at RBC Amphitheater. Then Breaking Benjamin plays there on September 9th. 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And AC/DC with the Pretty Reckless, it happens September 16th at Rogers Stadium. 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
9: Southbound side of the 404 through Steeles, there's a crash taking out the right lane. It's just busy on approach so far. On the Don Valley Parkway northbound, there's lots of volume past the Gardner. Up towards the 401, the 401 through the city, slow both ways. Eastbound into Durham, still quite heavy. Brock Road towards Stevenson. 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I'm Maytel Sperling. More traffic on The Rock in minutes.
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0: GTA's Rock Station, 94.9 The Rock. Only three more weekends before the end of summer vacay. Nice to have a later Labor Day, isn't it? Get an extra week this year. And a nice weekend ahead. Actually, a little bit of this and a little bit of that. Anyway, starting with tonight, you can keep all the windows open. Nice not to have to turn on the air conditioning over the last couple of days. Anyway, clear and down to 11 tonight. Sunny and 25 tomorrow. Love it. And the chance of showers, 25 on Saturday. Sunday, cloudy and a high of only 20. And showers in the forecast. And looks like cooler air through the early part of next week, at least. 23 right now at 6:42. I'm Lee Ackley. More traffic coming up.
1: Tight ends, fullbacks, wide receivers. Oh, yeah. Whoa. What the hell am I reading here? Oh, right. Yeah. Football! 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
13: 401 eastbound in the express through Leslie. The right lane is out with a stall still jammed right across the city through the Durham region. 401 eastbound, it's heavy between Ajax and Oshawa. West 401 still slow right through the 412. And rock traffic is brought to you in part by the region of Durham. Durham region residents, regional line painting trucks are on the roads. Remember to keep a safe distance and avoid crossing freshly painted lines. Learn more at durham.ca/line painting. I'm Atal Sperling with traffic on the rock.
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0: GTA's Rock Station, 94.9 The Rock. October 29th, Pickering Casino Resort for Big Wreck. Last month, if you told me the Blue Jays would be top of mind, I would have laughed. But today they won their seventh straight series against the best team in the division, and they're flying into the Bronx and looking to climb up the wild card standings and sitting only half a game back right now. Great to watch meaningful baseball in August with hopes for lots more. It was a 5-1 win, by the way, this afternoon. Week two of the NFL season starts tonight, or the NFL preseason, I should say. Texans, Raiders, followed by the Niners and Chargers. And the Rocks football pool is ready. 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

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Or a highway to hell. Yeah, we got friends in both places. 94.9 The Rock.

7:13, I'm Lee Eckley. Mother coming up. And Crisis from Alexis on Fire. Friday night full album experience tomorrow night, 10 o'clock. Yeah, that's what I was going to say. And this is Temper City.

0: at Sobeys Stadium. That's where they had the National Bank Open last week and the week before our National Tennis Championship. 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Our final Thirsty Thursday of the season is at Baxter's Landing in Oshawa next week. So it's your last chance to come on down, say hello, join us for great food and drink, a lovely patio, and just a great spot altogether with great company as well. And Rob at rhaverylandscaping.com, serving up a $1,000 prepaid credit card and a whole bunch of other things to check out as well. Thirsty Thursday, live to air with Doug Elliott, returns last week and one more time for the season, so don't miss out. Creed and 3 Days Grace coming up, and Generation Next Radio as well. And Jeff Woods drops in for a sneak preview of Classic Rock Sunday next.
1: Okay, this is strange. On the Rock social media, we asked you what you think imaginary awesome sauce would taste like. And some of you went pretty far afield. Like Michael Hill, who suggested it's flavored like Halle Berry's bathwater mixed with KFC gravy. Or George Gerald suggesting it tastes like a possum with a pea removed. Or Casey Nevin offering that awesome sauce tastes like finally sitting down to a pee without hearing, "Mom!" from the other room. Pure bliss. Hey, and how about Eric Parsons' contribution? It tastes like Kenny f***ing Powers on the jet ski. But listen, the winning entry is from Instagram's Jerp2780. Awesome sauce tastes like a classic orange creamsicle at first, but finishes like electric lemon pop rocks. Hey, at least that's something that sounds tasty. Jerp2780 will receive a coveted 94.9 The Rock prize envelope, arriving soon in the mail. As long as there's no new Canada Post strikes. Keep watching The Rock's Facebook, Instagram, and TikTok for more chances to flex your creative smartass muscle to win.
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5: 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And here's a little something from the collection.

0: GTA's Rock Station, 94.9 The Rock. 3 days grace. Today is National Radio Day, officially designated back in the 90s, I guess, acknowledging the personalities and the journalists, the engineers, producers, copywriters, promo and sales staff, everyone who all keep a radio station fired up. Marked on this day, August 20th, in honor of 8MK, launched in 1920 in Detroit, arguably the first commercial radio station to operate in the U.S. And interesting to note, however, that Canada's first radio station launched the year before. So up here, we should mark the occasion on December the 19th, kind of like the way we have our own Thanksgiving. I like that idea. Anyway, to all my colleagues, and especially to you, happy Radio Day, 7:34 at The Rock.
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clear sky tonight. It's going down to 11 degrees. Sunshine 25 tomorrow, and right now 22 at 94.9 The Rock.

0: GTA's Rock Station, 94.9 The Rock, by Mother Earth. We're going to be playing at the Convergence Festival in downtown Oshawa this summer. Yes, the last weekend of summer, September the 19th. 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It's going to be a great couple of days. 7:49, and this is Lee Ackley. 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We've got Oshawa's Greatest of Ease after Metallica and Noah Kahan next.
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